0: What is up? This is Bonobo back hosting my proper show time, 2 to 6 p.m., playing sub rock on 90.5 KSJS. Thanks for tuning in. We've been listening to LSD and The Search for God. That last song was Starshine, and just before that, we heard Starting Over. Last 420, this past April, we actually got a chance to go see them in SF at Amoeba Records. That was a great time. Yeah, just got to see some great music, hang out in the record store. I've never seen a show at Amoeba, so that was like a really cool opportunity. And yeah, definitely recommend catching a show there if you haven't. All right, up next, what do we got? I'm going to play Built to Spill off their release Untethered Moon, and the song is Never Be the Same. That's coming up next on 90.5 KSJS.
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0: That was Climbing Up the Walls by Radiohead off of their album OK Computer. And up next, we're going to be listening to some more Rotation. And the song is Babe Report. Or no, the band, sorry. And the song is DIY 2K. That's coming up next after a short message. Thanks for tuning in.
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0: Hello, and welcome to today's lottery drawing. Good luck. Here's today's winning numbers. 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
1: 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What is up? This is Bonobo with Peace and Love in the Anthropocene. We are playing Sub Rock for the last couple minutes of my show here, and then we'll be turning it over to another DJ. 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

90.5 KSJS, what you guys were just about to listen to. Well, it was 300 Saint with their song Shells. 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
7: 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It's your boy, DJ D-Lish. The song you guys were just listening to before was Little... Well, actually, it was from Burner, featuring Chris Brown, Wiz Khalifa, and Big Kurt. So, one of the most famous rap songs of the time, of 2011, happened to be an unwritten gem that I personally think was pretty stellar by the name of Yoko. Now, Yoko was released in 2011 under the White Album and was eventually re-released on 2026 Maverick Almost Forever by Lil Uzi Vert. So, if you guys don't know, my show Delectable Temptations happens every Sunday from 6 p.m. to 10 p.m. only on 90.5 KSJS San Jose. And around the 6:52 mark, stay tuned. Stay tuned, stay tuned.

soon, because we might be doing a giveaway that might be going on if it is not claimed yet. So get ready, get Freddy, and actually Freddy Fazbear is supposedly going on to being in Fortnite. That's crazy. Or I guess that's like a long time coming if you think about it. But everything's coming into Fortnite. Literally everything. The Office is in Fortnite. I wouldn't be surprised if Shrek gets to be in Fortnite for the upcoming Shrek release movie of Shrek the Five or Shrek Fifth or whatever how they call it. Oh God, that's probably gonna happen. Anyways, get ready for that and some more Delectable Temptations here on 90.5 KSJS San Jose with your boy TJT Lish. And our feature for this week that I'm gonna be covering is Jay-Z with their album of the Blueprint. Now we're gonna take a deep dive into what makes this album so special. Now the first song that we're gonna be doing and covering is a song apparently he does with Eminem, that being Renegade, which some of you might be familiar with. I played a lot of these songs before on the show during the summer, but it's always cool to do another deep dive. So let's get into it, shall we? Anyways, I'm next on a track, Jay-Z with the song Renegade featuring Eminem.

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3: Well, then you're just a...

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Now, wait a minute. Hold on. I

just because I said I

Welcome one and all to the one, the only DJ D-Lish. You are 90.5 KSJS San Jose. Now, up next on the track, what we have for you guys is a song so phenomenal. You'll be wanting to dance in your little short pants. Up next on the track, we have Dime with their song Chanel and Chanel here on 90.5 KSJS with your boy DJ D-Lish on my show Delectable Temptations, and the show that's going on every Sunday from 6 p.m. to 10 p.m. only on 90.5 FM Ground Zero Radio.

finally doing a song with Doom. It's on, bringing the music to what's wrong. But Oprah won't put us in a club with this song. I do this for women like Claire Riddles, not Vittles. Rapists get the middle, they smell like Mike Spittle. A lady gets gas on her, another

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1: Listen to me, girl. 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

0: attention. 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It's the biggest, you know? 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
1: Yeah, Gil Simpson, yeah, yeah, what up, yeah, yeah, uh-huh.

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clap, clap, clap, clap, clap, clap, clap, clap, clap, clap, clap, clap, clap, clap, clap, clap, clap, clap, clap, clap, clap, clap, clap, clap, clap, clap, clap, clap, clap, clap, clap, clap, clap, 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
1: 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Hey, welcome back, guys. You're listening to the one, the only guy with some rock and cannoli, DJ D1, here on...

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1: And yeah, if you guys don't know, this is the Robots instrumental I'm playing in the background. Robots like robots from like like the whole movie Robots that came out early on in the 2000s. So honestly, we could probably give this like little thing a little deep dive, but don't worry. We got some more Delectable Temptations here for you here on 90.5 KSJS San Jose. I'll be back around the 7:40 mark for some more Delectable Temptations. But next that you're going to be hearing right now on the track is Shine by Ricky Fonte. I have to let you know. Anyways, let's go.

0: 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We'll be back right after these messages. Oh yeah, oh yeah, oh yeah, oh yeah. Oh yeah, oh yeah, oh yeah. That's not the message, by the way. It's just a
1: 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Oh yes, Dad.
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0: Welcome back, 90.5 FM, KSJS. You're back with the one, the only DJ Delish here on, well, all right, just said. But up next on the track, what we have for you guys is something special with a song called I Get This Feeling from the awesomest R&B rap. Yeah, they're not really a rapper. R&B artist that I've been listening to recently by the name of Madden Lane. So get ready for that and some more Delightful Temptations here on, oh, my bad. We're on the 40 o'clock mark, which means you get another heavy. So, actually, up next on the track is Easy, but they're selling, well, Easy and Yit, one of my personal favorite artists, who is probably also going to be being played later today with the song Never Enough. So, get ready for that and some more here on 90.5 KSJS San Jose.

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So you guys don't know that one beautiful song, that was Soul For Real with the song If You Want It. Under the release of their album Candy Rain, which I cover and play probably in my top three most played DJ Delish songs on Delectable Temptations, the show that plays every Sunday from 6 p.m. to 10 p.m. If I had to put number one song I played the most, it'd probably be Glamorous by Fergie. And anything from Soul For Real would probably be number two, because I played Candy Rain so much. And let's see, there's Candy Rain, there's If You Want It. One that starts with an A, and it's not a song, I think it's All Right. No. Come on, DJ Delish. What's the name of the song? Let's see. I remember it because I play it all the time. So For Real. Let's see. Is it All That? No way. This is all that? No, that can't be it. Let's see. We gotta look into like the Candy Rain album. And let's see, let's take a look, let's take a little gander. let's see. All In My Mind, there we go. They have a lot of bangers, I'm not gonna lie. And they're all from the same album. Candy Rain is an all-time classic. Every Little Thing I Do is an all-time classic. All In My Mind is a classic. If You Want It is a classic. Their rendition of Ain't No Sunshine is very good, too, because it's short and sweet. There's just a lot of really good Soul For Real songs, I'm not going to lie. So, yeah, if you guys ever wanted to be like, oh, dang, what's a DJ who plays some funky, funky songs like that? Well, I'm your guy, DJ Delish, here on 90.5 KSJS San Jose. Now, funny enough, I do have the Robots, like, original motion picture CD, and there is one song I kind of want to play that I think is very interesting, just because they have so much like R&B songs on this album. It's kind of stellar. So I'm going to play a song from James Brown, but it's a remix version for the movie. It's called the All D remix from the movie of Robots. So I'm next on a track. We're gonna be playing Get Up Off of That Thing and Make You Feel Better. Oh yeah. From you guys wanna know, this is from the original motion picture soundtrack of Robots from the late studio Blue Sky. So get ready for that and some more Delectable Temptations here on 90.5 KSJS San Jose. And fun fact about the album before I divulge into it. So funny enough, if you were to open the album, you would be greeted with a lovely photo of Aunt Fanny with her fanny. So yeah, let's see if it actually works, because honestly, this is an old CD, so let's check it out and see, shall we? If it doesn't, we'll play something else, but I really hope it does, because this would be kind of fun.

0: Welcome back, one and all, to the one, the only Delectable Temptations here on 90.5 KSGS San Jose. Up next on the track is a song by the name of, actually, let's change it up on you. Since, my dear viewer, I know you want to get something much more delectable. So, up next on the track we have Ego Break with their song, Who Knows? Only here on 90.5 KSJS San Jose.
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1: 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You're on 90.5 KSJS San Jose. Welcome back to my show, Delightful Temptations, the only show that runs from 6 p.m. to 10 p.m. only on 90.5 KSJS. Now, up next on the track, what we have for you guys is some more Delightful Temptations. So, next on the track, the song that we have for you guys is a wonderful song by the name of I Gotta Believe, the Funky Board Mix. If you guys don't know, this is a song made by De La Soul in collaboration with the Parappa the Rappa game series. So for the second game, they were actually consultants for said game. Now, this is part of De La Soul's album discography, but kind of like a hidden gem because you wouldn't really find it in most means. Like, you can only really find this one via YouTube, if that makes sense. Mostly because it was never really officially released outside of the album. So, yeah, if you ever want to check out a hidden De La Soul gem, we've been playing De La Soul's earlier today with their song Forever, which came out probably, I think, in 2009, because this was part of a... We were playing an older rotation from 2009, so a blast from the past. Got a dash, if that makes sense. So, yeah, get ready for that and some more Delightful Temptations. And what is DJ D-Leash going to be doing after this? Well, I am going to be doing some awesome, awesome homework while watching Lanterns, because I love that series. And, yeah, so get ready for that and some more Delightful Temptations here on 90.5 KSJS San Jose.

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How you doing? Hope you're having a nice day. 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
1: 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Hey guys, this is your boy, DJ Delish here on 90.5 KSJS San Jose. What you guys were just listening to before was Prince with the iconic I Want to Be Your Lover. Oh boy, does he want to be your lover. Now, our feature for this week is Jay-Z with the Blue Album of The Blueprint. I don't know why I said that. Well, I mean, it's kind of a bluish album. So, before we were playing a song by him, last hour by the song Renegade featuring Eminem, right now we're going to be playing the song Hala Havito, which is the seventh song on said track. So, we're going to dive into that and some more Delectable Temptations here on 90.5 KSJS San Jose.

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1: All right, guys, welcome back to the one, the only DJ D-Lish here on 90.5 KSJS San Jose. So the last song I have for you guys is one that's going to be quite the rage baiter. Because if you guys don't know, this song just came out recently. And by recently, I mean like 2 days ago. This song is from Yuki Chiba and is very famously hated because of the fact that it is probably not one of, I don't know. In terms of Steel Ball Run's second episode, they just released this song as the outro for the series. And if you were to look at the visuals for it, it does not really compare to whatever Yuki Chiba did. If you guys don't know who Yuki Chiba is, he's that one guy who was in that one Megan Thee Stallion song. So, yeah. Was he a good choice for this? No. But it's one of those things I kind of have to share with you. I have to share it with the world. Is it like a good-ish song on its own? Yeah. But for like the media he's slapped onto, it does make you question. And we'll get into it more next Sunday. But next on the track, what I have for you from Yuki Chiba is, I believe, is it called? No, actually, let me look up the name of the song because in my head it's just Steel Ball Run. But I actually totally need to figure out exactly what is the exact name of the song. Yuki Chiba and then Steel Ball Run. Let's see. Okay. So the name of the song, oh, that's why I wouldn't be able to call it. Okay. So in English, it's called Dead or Alive, but in Japanese, it's called Shinu ka Ikiru ka. So, I definitely wouldn't be able to say that. But yeah, so anyways, up next on our track, we have Dead or Alive by Yuki Chiba. So get ready for that and some more Delectable Temptations next Sunday. Only on 90.5 FM, KSJS, San Jose.

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0: I have a request tonight. 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

0: He worked out early, practiced late, and studied well into the night. The next day, he did it all over again. She missed time hanging out and socializing with friends so she could make it on time to practices and games. 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They use the skills they develop playing high school sports today to do even bigger things in life tomorrow. High school sports, a winning part of a complete education. This message presented by the California Interscholastic Federation and the California State Athletic Directors Association.
1: 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The time is now 10:55 p.m. I'm Excalibur. This is All In, I guess, technically. My show's typically on Sundays at 10 a.m. until 2 p.m., but I'm doing my first 10 p.m. slot just as a fill-in because no one has a show at this time. And it's pretty fun so far. I don't know how things are going to be during the last hour because I'm already very tired. But the last song that you just heard was Slow It Down by Spin. Before that, I played Feel the Pain by Avlov. Next up, I'm going to be playing a song by Sword 2. It's called Master Plan. 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

0: 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Did you want to go on air? Okay. Wait, which... Oh. Okay.
1: Hello.
0: Wait, talk again.
1: Hello.
0: We are here in the studio at 11:10 p.m.
1: It's too late.
0: Do you have anything that you want to say? Do you have any messages for the people who are doing their last-minute assignment?
1: Their last-minute assignment?
0: Yeah, the RTBF 121 students.
1: Yeah, be creative. Don't just make a basic promo.
0: That's not the assignment.
1: I thought it was. I thought there
0: no,
1: were...
0: No, people are listening to our show right now because they have to listen to an hour of the radio and then write about it.
1: I'm trying to remember what specific questions were on that assignment.
0: Well, you just made stuff up. I'm what? Pretty sure.
1: No, you didn't even see mine. You didn't see what I talked about.
0: I thought
1: about.
0: That you wrote about my show.
1: Oh, yeah. But I also turned that in late, so I just kind of wrote what I remembered. But, yeah, I don't know. What have we been talking
0: about? Stop procrastinating.
1: Yeah.
0: Why are you doing this at 11:11 p.m.? You had so much time.
1: You better wish that the teacher gives you a good grade. At 11:11, mm-hmm. Mm-hmm. Make a wish.
0: Okay. Enough of that.
1: Enough of that.
0: What should we listen to now?
1: Did you find the Avlov CD?
0: Yeah, but I'm too lazy to put it in. I'll put it later. If you have any requests, you can call the station at 408-924-KSJS. Just no bad words, please. I'm going to play Alice in Chains.
1: Typical.
0: Yeah. Okay, bye-bye.

0: It's a night out and you're grabbing some drinks with some friends, so you start off with the picture for the table, which quickly becomes two. There's pool and there's a photo booth, followed naturally by one order of wings after another. Then there's the big nightcap, and lastly it's back to the car, which if you're buzzed, driving could result in fines, legal fees, and increased insurance rates. Nothing kills a buzz like getting pulled over for your buzz driving, because buzz driving is drunk driving. 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
0: You're listening to 90.5 KSJS. I'm Excalibur, and this is All In, except my show is usually on Sundays at 10 a.m. till 2 p.m. I'm just filling in for this 10 p.m. slot. I'll be here until 2 a.m. I've never been on air this late, so yeah, definitely trying to get adjusted to that. And I was also on air this morning, so I'm kind of doing a double. But yeah, today was fun. I ended up going to the SoFa Street Fair. If you're familiar with that, or if you're from San Jose, it's in downtown, kind of by the Ritz. But I ended up going because one of our DJs, shout out DJ Bugman, was doing a little set for an open mic at Guitar Wars. So that was super cool. We got to walk around, see the different vendors. We saw a No Doubt cover band. I forget what they were called, but they're really good. And then we also watched wrestling, which was kind of random, but it was a lot of fun. And I'm pretty sure it's semi-annual, so I'm going to try to go to the next one. I think it's like in the spring or something. But I hope that you are having a lovely evening so far. The time is now 11:25 p.m., so I have a little bit over 2 hours with you tonight. Next up, I'm going to be playing some King Krule, and then probably going to be taking some requests. So stay tuned for that. 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
1: Beep boop boop beep boop boop beep boop boop beep boop boop beep boop boop beep boop boop beep boop boop beep boop boop beep boop boop beep boop boop beep boop boop beep boop boop beep boop boop beep boop boop beep boop boop beep boop boop beep boop boop beep boop boop beep boop boop beep boop boop beep boop boop beep boop boop beep boop boop beep boop boop beep boop boop beep boop boop beep boop boop beep boop boop beep boop boop beep boop boop beep boop boop beep boop boop beep boop boop beep boop boop beep boop boop beep boop boop beep boop boop beep boop boop beep boop boop beep boop boop beep boop boop beep boop boop beep boop boop beep boop boop beep boop boop beep boop boop beep boop boop beep boop boop beep boop boop beep boop boop beep boop boop beep boop boop beep boop boop beep boop boop beep boop boop beep boop boop beep boop boop beep boop boop beep boop boop beep boop boop beep boop boop beep boop boop beep boop bo

0: Your specimen has been processed. 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

boop, beep, boop, beep, boop, beep, boop, beep, boop, beep, boop, beep, boop, beep, boop, beep, boop, beep, boop, beep, boop, beep, boop, beep, boop, beep, boop, beep, boop, beep, boop, beep, boop, beep, boop, beep, boop, beep, boop, beep, boop, beep, boop, beep, boop, beep, boop, beep, boop, beep, boop, beep, boop, beep, boop, beep, boop, beep, boop, beep, boop, beep, boop, beep, boop, beep, boop, beep, boop, beep, boop, beep, boop, beep, boop, beep, boop, beep, boop, beep, boop, beep, boop, beep, boop, beep, boop, beep, boop, beep, boop, beep, boop, beep, boop, beep, boop, beep, boop, beep, boop, beep, boop, beep, boop, beep, boop, beep, boop, beep, boop, beep, boop, beep, boop, beep, boop, beep, boop, beep, boop, beep, boop, beep, boop, beep,

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1: If you're a regular KSJS listener, then you know we have a radio station at San Jose State. 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
0: Update News.

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1: Heads up, you've got a blast from the past heading your way. Come on over to enjoy DJ TV's Distorted Signal, where you'll get to relive the era of the 90s and 2000s electronic music with a wide variety of styles to fill your ears, including pop, IDM, some hardcore, and a bit of ambience to spice things up. Before you know it, you'll be experiencing some electric nostalgia that hits harder than a bass that drops. So hop on over here every Wednesday from 2 p.m. to 6 and enjoy revisiting the turn of the century with some banging, sparking tunes. 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

0: 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Joined by the wonderful, phenomenal, smelly? No, definitely not. Vibe Commander. What's going on, Vibe Commander? How are you?
1: Great. How do you do, Mr. Ghost?
0: Well, I just lied about you a little bit, so I know I'm doing great because I love to lie.
1: I know. I applied the specific jazz-oriented deodorant before this.
0: As one needs, of course. The jazziest.
1: What was that last tune we just heard?
0: I don't know, but it smelled great.
1: Well, I think that one came from Aeroform, a local San Francisco group, just celebrating the release of their record 3 this past weekend. And some San Jose State connections on this one. Keenan Lewis playing bass, guitar, cello. Zach Shaw playing keys, synths, all things keyboards. Tharan Shankar on the trumpet and synths and providing some vocals on a tune entitled Trees Divide the Sky, Ambient.
0: All right, and right before that, Russell Malone, the album Playground, the Billy Strayhorn tune Something to Live For, Russell Malone on guitar, Martin Bergiano on piano, Tassili Bond on the bass, and E.J. Strickland on the drums.
1: That's an all-star cast right there.
0: That's some nice stuff. What's up next?
1: Well, in honor of Jaylen Baker, we're going to throw things over to a tune of his, one of my favorites, an original composition entitled There's Beauty and Fear. This one comes from a 2023 Cellar Live release entitled Be Still, where the vibraphonist and band leader is joined by Paul Cornish on the keys. On bass, we've got Gabe Godoy playing drums, Gavin Mulchan, once again on a tune, There's Beauty in Fear, here on 90.5 FM KSJS Grounds Radio.
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1: 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You've got that dial set on 90.5 FM Kitsch's Groundzer Radio. We just heard a great tune entitled There's Beauty in Fear from vibraphonist Jalen Baker and an all-star cast. Gavin Wilshan on those drums playing keys, Paul Cornish on the bass. We have Gabe Godoy once again, Jalen Baker on those vibes. We'll get back into the music in just a moment, so don't go anywhere.
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1: Holy Land, the harem. Either of those two things alone might get you in a little bit of trouble. Together, they give us Milt Jackson, his phenomenal album, The Harem. The tune, Holy Land, written by Cedar Walton, who's performing with Milt Jackson. Cedar Walton on the piano, Bob Crenshaw on the bass, Kenny Washington on the drums, Jimmy Heath, soprano and tenor sax. I don't think we heard him, but James Moody's on the flute. Milt Jackson on the vibes. That was some good stuff. Hey, Lenny, what else did we listen to? And you'll know why I'm calling him Lenny in a moment.
2: Well, Lenny.
1: I'm Lenny, too.
2: Yeah, we're all Lenny today.
1: All right.
2: We heard a great tune by the incomparable Lenny White. That one's Els Bop from the Griffith Park Collection back in 1982 with some heavy hitters. Joining the drummer on that one, Chick Corea, Twinkling the Ivories. Of course, Freddie Hubbard blowing on the trumpet. We had a wonderful bass performance from Stanley Clark. And we also had Joe Henderson blowing on the sax on that one.
1: And the reason why we're all so Lennied up here on 90.5 KSJS San Jose, we got more Lenny coming your way.
2: That's right, Mr. Ghost. We've got one of my favorites from a record all the way back in 1956. This one's Lenny Tristano of a record, self-titled. This is a original composition, if you can call it that, entitled Line Up. And he's going to be joined, of course, where he's playing keys, by Gene Ramey on the bass and Jeff Morton on the drums. Interestingly enough, this tune, when it was released, was met with a lot of criticism because Lenny White apparently experimented with the use of multi-tracking and tape speed. And I think you'll hear something, a curious energy in the piano of this tune. So listen up.
1: All right, I'm curious about what we're about to get into, no doubt. Again, this is 5D.9 SJSK, of course, as you might say, 90.5 KSJS San Jose, and the music marches on.

0: You've got the dial set on 90.5 FM Kish's Ground Zero Radio. We just heard a tune, Steve Turr, amazing trombonist. That one's entitled Echoes of Harlem from a record way back in 1991 from Verve entitled Right There.
1: Echoes of Harlem, Ellington tune, and Steve Turay on trombone. I don't know if he was on any shells for this particular track. Always fun when he plays the shells. Jonathan Blake on violin. Akura Dixon Touré on cello. How about that? Benny Green on piano. Buster Williams on the bass. Billy Higgins on the drums. Right before that tune, we got to hear from Mr. Lenny Tristano. Line up from some cool stuff in 1994 from Lenny and Company of Lenny Tristano slash the new Lenny Tristano.
0: Yep, that was Lenny Tristano on the keys once again, playing along with Peter Ind actually on bass. And we had Jeff Morton playing those drums on our record. And it's Tristano. We're going to get back into the music in just a moment.
2: He worked out early, practiced late, and studied well into the night. The next day, he did it all over again. She missed time hanging out and socializing with friends so she could make it on time to practices and games. He became a top student and a confident leader, even as he helped his team win back-to-back conference titles. She became a role model in her community, even as she led her team to an undefeated season. And when they finished playing high school sports, what did they do next? She graduated from college with honors and went to work for a successful company. He attended graduate school and became a difference maker in his community. Because that's what student athletes in California do. They use the skills they develop playing high school sports today to do even bigger things in life tomorrow. High school sports, a winning part of a complete education. This message presented by the California Interscholastic Federation and the California State Athletic Directors Association.
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1: Thank you for joining us. And I bet if you joined Ms. Cat, she'd thank you just as well. Mr. Ghost Vibe Commander, hopefully clear in your ear here on 90.5 FM, online KSJS.org or however you stream. And we got the KSJS radio app, KSJS San Jose, any which way you play. And speaking of play, that's what we're about to do next. From the album Rebound, from Brooklyn-based artist Tom Beckham, we're going to hear the tune World Cup. And, you know, Beckham World Cup makes you feel like it's soccer season all the time, and it could be no matter where you are. So that's a tune written by Mr. Beckham. He's on the vibes. Chris Cheek on the sax. Henry Hay on piano. Farrakh Nemeth on the drums. And Matt Closhi on the bass. Recorded in 2007 in New Jersey. Hope you enjoy Tom Beckham from his album Rebound, the tune World Cup.

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1: From the album Latin Jazz, Jazz Latin, the tune Things Ain't What They Used to Be. Ellington and Persons tune, transformed by Wayne Wallace's Latin Jazz Quintet into a blues Caribe style. So that's super duper cool. Wayne Wallace on the trombone, Murray Lowe piano, David Bellove on the bass, Colin Douglas trap drums, and Michael Spiro's got the percussion. A couple of special guests, John Santos and Orlando Torrenti. They were that cool bit of vocals that we had within the track. And just before that, Wes Montgomery from the Verve Jazz Masters 14 album, we got to hear his take on the Dizzy tune Con Alma, performed with Don Sobeski's orchestra, and that was recorded in May of 1965 in New Jersey. And I just want to highlight a couple of people. That'd be Margaret Ross on the harp. She's phenomenal. Obviously, Wes Montgomery strumming away on his guitar. And then finally, smashing away on bongos and congas, Candido. He's always fun.
2: That's right, Mr. Ghost. We're going to keep the great music rolling here, but maybe slow down the vibe a little bit. This next one comes from a great record entitled Ballads, of course by the very singular John Coltrane on the tenor saxophone. This is a 1963 release, of course, legendary Van Gelder, off the label Impulse. And this is the tune Say It Over and Over Again, originally written by Jimmy McHugh with Frank Lauser. And the first recording appeared by Horace Height and his musical Nights way back in 1940.
1: Dang, that predates this take by 20-some-odd years.
2: Right you are, Mr. Ghost. Always a counter. Always working.
1: I've got a counter to everything, yes.
2: And joining Coltrane is that classic quartet of his. We've got Jimmy Garrison on the bass, holding it down on the skins, Elvin Jones, of course, and
1: nice.
2: On keys, McCoy Tyner. Once again, playing the tune Say It Over and Over Again here on 90.5 FM KSJS Ground Zero Radio.
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0: Coltrane, as you heard from the intrepid traveler, Vibe Commander, a 1963 release from the album Ballads, John Coltrane and Company, giving us the tune It's Easy to Remember and So Hard to Forget. Richard Rodgers with Lorenz Hart. They wrote the tune. Coltrane on the tenor, McCoy Tyner on piano, Jimmy Garrison on the bass, and Elvin Jones on the drums. That's tasty. That's real tasty, Vibe Commander.
1: That's right, Mr. Guest.
0: I'm so glad you played that for all of us. It, off mic, I said, we need a smoky tune, and that was one for sure.

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3: Mr. Ghost with an oopsie daisy. Okay, you heard Vibe Commander tell you, say it over and over again. That was the name of the song that was played from John Coltrane and the album Ballads. Forgive me. Then that's the Jimmy McHugh tune. Say it over and over again. Still with the same personnel I mentioned. Sorry, everybody. Mistakes were made. 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
5: Happy to have you joining us for this next tune. Thanks for that, Mr. Ghost. This one comes from a great record from organist Shirley Scott, Cellar Live release, Queen Talk Live at the Left Bank. This one, she's going to be joined by, of course, George Coleman, the late, great tenor saxophonist. We also have Bobby Durham on the drums on this one, entitled Never Can Say Goodbye. A tune, of course, written by Clifton Davis. We hope you guys enjoy this one here on 90.5 FM, KSJS Granzer Radio. 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

0: have a request tonight. Right. When you hear this, that is the introduction.
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2: Thanks for dropping in here on 90.5 FM, KSJS Ground Zero Radio. We just heard a tune from Clara Fisher, an original composition that he arranged entitled Starbright from a record Out of the Blue from 2015 off the Clavo record label. Some brotherly love on that one. Brent Fisher was playing those vibes you heard. We also heard the wonderful Peter Erskine on drums on that last tune. Still before that, we heard Shirley Scott, the one and only, Queen Talk Live at the Left Bank, a tune Never Can Say Goodbye. She was joined by Bobby Durham on those drums, playing tenor saxophone, George Coleman.
3: Hey, that was a long track, but you knew where every single note was going to be played in it as we approached it.
2: It's one of my favorites.
3: Yeah, I'm glad we could share that with everybody.
2: That's Mr. Ghost joining me, Vibe Commander, in the studio here.
3: What else are you going to share with the people? Yes,
2: I'm glad you asked. Well, we're going to hear a fun tune. This one comes from the Abstract Orchestra, a 2018 release entitled Mad Villain Volume 1. Playing some jazz orchestra renditions, of course, Mad Villainy, the group of Mad Lib, and
3: MF Doom. R.I.P.
2: Rest in peace, of course. Honoring him on this one, we got all caps. We're going to hear a soloist, Kev Hallbarrow, on the trombone, and you'll hear him loud and clear. We're also going to feature the rest of the amazing cast of the Abstract Orchestra. Once again, that tune is all caps. 90.5 FM, KSJS, San Jose.

0: Dave, why did that track end? Oh my goodness, the vibes have been phenomenal. Makes me hungry saying that nominal. Some awesome curation from my guy, Vibe Commander. Cure them of their ails. Speaking of cure, they need to know what they heard.
1: Oh, you've got me smiling cheek to cheek over here, Mr. Ghost. Thanks. That last tune, of course, notable buff, Dave Grusin on the keys and composing for the soundtrack for 3 Days of the Condor from 1975. We've been listening to great music. Still, before that, we heard the Talented Abstract Orchestra, a rendition of All Caps from Mad Villain Volume 1.
0: That was really fun.
1: Super fun.
0: We like to keep the fun rolling around these type of parts, but, you know, maybe there's right and wrong ways to have fun. Someone else will let you know all about that in just a momento.
2: Hi, this is James Brown, Soul Brother number one, always fighting. Now I'm fighting for your life. 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Drugs are contagious. They're killers. Every drug is a killer. Stay away from drugs. Drugs will take your life away. And if you want to live, stay away from drugs. Because they are super bad, super bad, super bad, super bad, super bad.
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0: Okay. All right. Once when I update my phone in the future, in the past, or in never, I'll get it, too. But let's get back into the music.
1: Let's do that, Mr. Ghost. This next one, coming from a San Jose State connection.
0: Hey!
1: Our very own Aaron Linkton. This is his record with Paul Tynan. Of course, Aaron Linkton playing Barry. Paul Tynan on the trumpet. This is by Coastal Collective, Chapter 5. They have tons of them. This is a really fun composition entitled Sup, composed by Mr. Linkton. And it's going to feature a bunch of talented musicians. So, hope you guys enjoy this next one. Sup on 90.5 FM KSJS.
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0: KSJS San Jose. Well, Mr. Ghost, what have we been listening to?
1: Well, I've told you, only listening, no eating the salt peanuts here in the studio for us. But it was the tune Salt Peanuts. Dizzy Gillespie wrote the tune along with drummer Kenny Clark. Gotta love that. Got to listen to that little ditty off the album Shaw Nuff. And that was a lot of fun.
0: And still before that, we heard Human Nature, a tune that you might know, made famous by Michael Jackson.
1: Also a lot of fun.
0: Very fun. And that one comes from 2021's Soul Conversations record from drummer, producer, arranger, composer, multi-talented guy, Ulysses Owens Jr. And that rendition featured a special guest, Stefan Harris, on the vibes on an arrangement from Michael Thomas.
1: KSJS San Jose.
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All right, coming up next from the 2026 album, released in 2026, the album Dear Miss Deary comes to us from piano player, vocalist Dawn Clement. She's honoring Blossom Deary, and she'll be singing a tune that Blossom Deary recorded, and it was really, really similar to the way Blossom Deary sung it. It's entitled Our Day Will Come, and that's written by Mort Garson and Bob Hilliard. There's some outstanding guitar solo performed by Steve Kowalczyk. If you didn't know, he's on guitar for this album. They'll be joined by John Clayton on the bass, Jeff Hamilton on the drums, and in case you needing remindering once more, Dawn Clement. She's playing piano and singing. The tune, Our Day Will Come, once again from Clement's album, Dear Miss Deary, released this year. 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

0: You've got that dial set on 90.5 FM, KSHS Ground Zero Radio. We just heard a wonderful tune by Thundercat. Of course, that one's entitled Black. Came out back in 2017. Of course, the incomparable Stephen Bruner, a.k.a. Thundercat, providing vocals, bass, and programming on that one. Dennis Hamm playing keyboards, production, Mark Soundwave Spears, and mixing and additional production done by Stephen Flying Lotus Ellison. Before that, we heard a vocal giant. This is Don Clement. That was Our Day Will Come, featuring, of course, Steve Kovalchuk on the guitar, John Clayton playing bass, and the one and only Jeff Hamilton on the drums. Of course, playing keys and providing vocals was Don Clement. That one is an Origin record release from 2026 entitled Dear Miss Deary. We'll get back into the tunes in just a moment, so don't touch that dial.
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2: 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Some of us like to call it that. Coming up for y'all, we've got Dexter Gordon and a really tasty tune. Literally and figuratively, of course, recorded in August of 1962. Billy Higgins on the drums, Butch Warren on the bass, Sonny Clark on piano. It's the Dexter Gordon tune, Cheesecake. Dexter Gordon's on tenor sax for that. Hope you enjoy. Here, 90.5 FM, KSJS. 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
2: 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That's what it is. I'm Mr. Ghost. Vibe Commander and I will be back to bother you soon enough, but enjoy some cheesecake for now.

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6: That's right, Mr. Ghost. We just heard a wonderful composition, Cease the Bombing, from Grant Green. That's a 1969 Blue Note release, carrying on. Of course, Grant Green.
4: Strumming
6: away on that guitar. On the bass, Jimmy Lewis. We got drummer Idris Muhammad, a legend. We also featured Willie Blevins on the vibes, as well as pianist Earl Crick. Finally, on the tenor saxophones, we had Claude Berthe. Still before that, we heard Cheesecake by Dexter Gordon.
4: Yeah, that was a tasty tune. Billy Higgins on the drums, Butch Warren on the bass, Sonny Clark piano, and the guy who wrote the track, Dexter Gordon, tenor sax. It was recorded a long, long, long, long, long time ago, 1962. And that's fun. Next track we're going to play, I think you and I find to be...
6: It's a favorite here.
4: Unbelievably fun.
6: At KSJS, certainly.
4: Like, we should both talk over each other about how excited we are for this track. Ready? Go.
6: I love this track so much. Coleman Mellett, wonderful singer-songwriter, late singer-songwriter. And this is a compilation that we've been playing in the studio for quite some time, entitled...
4: See, I fooled you all. I told you all we were going to tell you how much we love this song and talk over each other, but I didn't say anything to force you to reveal your inner love for the song.
6: I love this song, which is called...
4: From the album Sing You a Brand New Song.
6: Boom.
4: It's Digibob. Oh,
6: Digibob.
4: My goodness. It's some great stuff. Coleman Mellett, he sings. He plays guitars. He does some keyboards on it. Steve Gadd's on the drums. Highlight of Ron de Césaire out there. He plays bongos and vibraphones. Oof. You know, that sounds like a dream combo. You ever have that dream?
6: Bongo and vibes. Yeah. That's what I hear in my head most of the time.
4: Lucky you. You got stuff going on in your head. We got to play this music so I get to have stuff going on in my head on KSJS San Jose.

0: San Jose KSJS, San Jose KSJS, San Jose KSJS. Wait, hold on. San Jose KSJS! All right, enough fun. It's been too much fun here. I don't know how we're doing this, but we're doing it, and you're doing it with us. And that's me and the Vibe Commander. I'm Mr. Ghost, in case y'all don't know. Playing great tunes for us to enjoy and for you to maybe even learn from. Teach us right now, please.
1: That last composition, thanks, Mr. Ghost, that was The Lady Wants to Know from Michael Franks. Of course, singing on that one, a Warner Brothers release from 1977. You heard John Guerin on percussion and drums, Larry Carlton on the guitar, Joe Sample on all things keyboards, a slew of percussionists, Ray Armando, Joa Donato, and Larry Bunker. That was also Michael Brecker blowing on the saxophone on that one once again, The Lady Wants to Know.
0: And I guess, as much as we love the track Digibob and Coleman Mellett's work, I'm going to bring our mood down just a bit. And that was the track we heard previous to The Lady Wants to Know.
1: That's right.
0: Unfortunately, the album that we hear Digibob off of, Sing You a Brand New Song, was posthumously released. So this is some of the most we can give you of Coleman Mellett. And I think if I speak for Vibe Commander, who's going to speak after this to share their feelings, we're going to play this as much as we can because this is some good stuff we got.
1: It's really beautiful music. And yeah, it's a posthumous compilation record, which is just very... really tragic because I can't imagine, you know, the songwriting that was about to come from this really beautiful songwriter. No doubt influenced by, you know, people like Michael Franks, who we've also heard from. So paying homage to Coleman Mellett here on KSJS, as we tend to do.
0: Yeah, just a relatively young guy. That's how it goes sometimes. We pay homage to all the people, though. Like myself? Today you brushed your teeth, you skipped the floss, you combed your hair, you took the train, you did the crossword, you missed 22 across. You went to work, you had a meeting, you ate your lunch, you had another meeting. You wondered, how is anyone supposed to get any work done with all these meetings? You left the office, you took the train, you ate your dinner, you brushed your teeth. You did all the things one normally does the day before an 8.4 earthquake rattles the bay, leaving millions of people without power. You never know when the day before is the day before. Prepare for tomorrow at ready.gov/today. 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
1: 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That's right. Tune in to Denny Terry on 90.5 FM Kitschus, San Jose. Very eloquently said, by the way, Mr. Ghost.
0: It always is. That's how you flashback the Fridays, and that's how you quake the PSAs. If you haven't heard me say it once, I'll say it again. How can anyone get any work done with all these meetings? Okay, we've said the tagline, which means we can keep it going here on 90.5 KSJS San Jose. Miki Yamanaka. Boy, that's a talented musician who keeps pumping out amazing albums. The current one we'll have for y'all is Breathe. You know what? I'll take... Yeah. Thanks, Mickey, for the suggestion. Yeah, that was nice. That was nice. She's on piano. Nicole Glover's got saxophones. Oof. A little spoken word, not on this track, but, you know, we're gonna say that she does it because she does it. Tyrone Allen II on the bass. Oof. Jimmy McBride on the drums.
1: What's the relationship there between Mickey and Jimmy?
0: I don't know. I feel like I've seen them together a lot all the time. They're just, like, not separated.
1: Well, hear this. They're husband and wife.
2: Well, so they're not separated.
1: Not separated.
2: Not separated. They're doing it together. And the track we're going to play for you guys is called Tucson. And when I say not separated, Mickey is like, I like playing in Tucson. I'm writing these people a song because they really enjoy me when I come out there. And I think showing the love, as you know, we've been talking about, is just wonderful. So thank you all for joining us, whether that's the KSJS app online or, hey, that dial. Just leave it all alone and let the music take you home.

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0: In the first 10, you get 3, 6, 9. And in the teens 10, it's 12, 15, and 18. And in the 20s, you get a 21, 24, 27. And it comes out even on 30, yeah.
1: Now multiply backwards from 3 times 10.
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0: 21,
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0: 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That last tune was Three is a Magic Number, of course, from Multiplication Rock, a record from Bob DeRoe, originally a bebop pianist, letting his pop ear there on, once again, a tune, Three is a Magic Number. Then before that, Joe Williams, and of course the legendary Thad Jones Mel Lewis Orchestra, a wonderful tune recommended by Mr. Ghost, smack dab in the middle. That one came from Presenting Joe Williams and Thad Jones Mel Lewis and the Jazz Orchestra. 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Thanks for stopping by.
1: Thanks for inviting me in.
0: Yeah, I mean, it was kind of lonely.
1: No. The music's keeping us pretty not entertained, but together.
0: I absolutely concur.
1: Tie the people together with music. I mean that unthreateningly, of course.
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0: Or on the app.
1: Man, we got it all. Got it all. KSJS San Jose.
0: And we've got this next tune.
1: Oh, we do have a next tune. Oh, I'm glad somebody's paying attention. Lambert Hendricks and Ross, the hottest new group in jazz, kind of like the vocalese pioneers. For those of you who don't know, vocalese is kind of using your voice as mimic of an instrument. Maybe not necessarily straight like an instrument, but you are the instrument with your voice. And you'll hear some of that in this unbelievably fast-paced song, Cloudburst.
0: Well, I think I speak for everyone when I say I'm very excited to hear that one.
1: Yeah, Harrison Kirkland tune. Had to tell the people. Anyway, we thank you. And we thank you.

baby. I'm gonna tell you about your loving and your kissing and your hugging and your sweet little loving, pretty baby. I won't be satisfied till you play. Here comes the bride. Listen to me, baby, and I know me, baby. Listen to my story. It's terrific, it's true. 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

0: A deluge of tunes. So happy to bring all of them to you on 90.5 KSJS San Jose, because KSJS broadcasts from the campus of San Jose State in downtown San Jose, California. We're happy to be here in the heart of Silicon Valley, and we're happy to be in your heart. As you know, if you listen to us, you love us, and we love you. Feel like that goes without saying, but you know, Vibe Commander, I love you, and I love KSJS, and I love being here.
1: Well, the love is reciprocated, Mr. Ghost.
0: I love music. What do you know about that, maybe?
1: Well, I love that last tune.
0: Oh, yeah?
1: Which was All of Me.
0: Why not?
1: A great jazz standard. Of course, courtesy of Seymour Simons and Gerald Marx. I actually didn't know that until right now.
0: You know, I don't remember that too often. I don't know if they worked on too much other stuff, but that'll
1: shout
0: be
1: out
0: our...
1: Shout out to those legends.
0: Yeah, right? Shout out.
1: And that, of course, came from a rendition from Prez and Teddy, a stupendous record from 59. That one, of course, Lester Young on the tenor sax, on those keys, Teddy Wilson, Gene Ramey on the bass and playing drums, Joe Jones.
0: Did you know where Prez got his nickname from?
1: I actually don't recall.
0: So he got his nickname from the person he gave a nickname to.
1: Oh.
0: He gave...
1: The nickname became the nickname.
0: No, he gave Lady Day their nickname. So who then gave Prez his nickname?
1: Lady Day. Is that Billy?
0: Yeah.
1: Billy.
0: Yeah.
1: Billy.
0: So Billy gave him the name nickname Prez.
1: Wonderful artist, Billy Holiday.
0: I didn't even know that.
1: Huh.
0: I learned that recently.
1: We're going to learn a lot more in a little bit.
0: What else can we tell him?
1: More about our next, or the tune before, which was a rendition from Adam Benjamin entitled On Green Dolphin Street from It's a Standard World from 2006. Interestingly enough, all the sounds you heard came from components that are in the bass version of GarageBand. So shout out to Adam Benjamin, a cool
0: artistry
1: educator.
0: Artistry finds a way.
1: Right?
0: That's cool.
1: Yeah, wonderful educator. Before that still, Lambert, Hendrix, and Ross, a little slice of vocalese for you. A tune, Cloudburst, from their record, The Hottest New Group. And of course, Chris Hendrix leading the way on that one.
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0: Those all sound like some wonderful things. I might have some apples for us that we will not eat in the studio.
1: No.
0: But anyway, I'm so happy to be here on 90.5 KSJS, to be here on 90.5 KSJS San Jose. It's Vibe Commander. It's Mr. Ghost.
1: It's a place to be, really.
0: Should we never?

0: of aquatic animals, specifically dolphin tunes we heard on Green Dolphin Street. Now we're going to hear Dolphin Dance, of course, written by the one and only Herbie Hancock.
1: Becoming a real dolphin party central around these parts.
0: Right.
1: You might start asking, what's your poipus? Yeah, that was pretty explosive.
0: Well said. Ba-boom. Well, that's an arrangement from Rene Rosny. If you're French-Canadian, Rene Rosny, perhaps.
1: She's Rene for sure, though.
0: She's Rene, yeah. But she provides the arrangement for her husband, who's actually on the keys on this one. Another couple, power couple in the jazz world, which is Bill Charlap, joined by Ravi Coltrane on the tenor sax. We've got Nicholas Payton playing trumpet, Peter Bernstein on guitar, rounding out that rhythm section, Peter Washington and Lewis Nash on bass and drums, respectively. Finally, the living legend, Steve Wilson, playing alto sax and flute.
1: What?
0: Yeah,
1: what?
0: You're...
1: I'm ready. I'm done talking.
0: You don't have any more tidbits?
1: I always have more to say, but wow, I want to hear this.
0: Yeah, then let's let the music talk on this next one, which is Dolphin Dance, here on KSGS San Jose.

0: attention is all about. 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
1: it's cooler to just be you.
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4: KSJS San Jose, bringing the music to you, home dwellers, my voyagers. Appreciate anyone stopping by here. We are listening to some great music. I'm joined in the studio by Mr. Ghost.
5: Boo.
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5: 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I don't have that sound effect
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5: I was just about to say, I can tell you, though, about the vibes we've been hearing. Charlie Parker's Scrapple from the Apple, which got all kind of mambo-bomboed up there very nicely from... led by Mr. Terry Gibbs on the vibes. That sweet alto sax solo, that was Frank Morgan. The rhythm section deserves all the praise because, boy, did they make this song a lot of fun. Sonny Bravo piano, Bobby Rodriguez on the bass, and here we go, folks. Tito Puente, timbales, Johnny Rodriguez on the bongos and percussion, Jose Madera getting congos and percussion. This was recorded in, Berkeley, May of 1986.
4: In Berkeley.
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5: But we were making other connections, a little more watery connections, a bit earlier on.
4: That's right. We heard Dolphin Dance, an arrangement, of course, a Herbie Hancock tune. That's an arrangement from Rainey Rosny for the Blue Note 7, a stacked cast of who's who in modern jazz. Robbie Coltrane playing that tenor saxophone. On trumpet, Nicholas Payton. The rhythm section, Peter Bernstein on guitar, Bill Charlap on those keys, Louis Nash on the drums playing bass, Peter Washington, finally Steve Wilson on the flute and alto saxophone
5: Fuego.
4: On that one.
5: Fuego.
4: And we're going to be bringing you more of that Latin flair on this next one, which is...
5: More heat?
4: Yep, some more heat. This is Oscar de Leon. Que bueno vaya y usted, a tune from 1991. A little bit of salsa for you guys here on 90.5 FM, KSJS Ground Zero Radio.
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0: I might call them scare waves. I'm Mr. Ghost, and boo, I say.
1: Boo. This is the Vibe Commander checking in.
0: Appreciate you guys working with us on some wonderful tunes. I guess maybe the artists have been putting in the work. We're just pressing play. And I'm glad to say that we've had some nice stuff to play.
1: Absolutely, yeah. We pressed play on that last one, Hermano Necesito.
0: Necesito.
1: The Meridian Brothers, a group effort with another group, El Guapo Renacimiento.
0: Yes,
1: and that one comes from 2022. Me gusta, if I do say so myself. What about you, Mr. Ghost?
0: I just said, yo soy guapo, so. That's, I mean, yo soy baboso y guapo. Oh, tu parles français, monsieur?
1: Ouais.
0: Je ne parle pas français. 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
0: 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He's put together a whole collection of interviews online that he does live and in person, and sometimes he's got shows you can attend too. So shout out the Bohemian.
1: Big shouts out to the Bohemian.
0: Okay. Shout out to the Bohemian!
1: All right. I got a lot more than I bargained for on that.
0: It was big a shout out time. Why, you want to shout out something pretty big right now?
1: Not after that. I'm a little nervous.
0: Oh, we'll keep it low key.
1: But chill here on KSJS.
0: San Jose.
1: All right. We're going to throw things over now to Henry Mancini and his orchestra. This is a tune entitled Something for Sellers, no doubt a reference to Peter Sellers, who played the main character Jacques Cousteau in the Pink Panther soundtrack, Pink Panther film. This is the accompanying soundtrack from 1963 off the RCA Victor label. Once again, Henry Mancini and his orchestra. The tune Something for Sellers. This is 90.5 FM KSJS. Stick around long enough and you might hear some Bix Beiderbecke legend.
0: Bye.

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Or some laughing claw monster thing. What is that? 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This is 90.5 KSJS San Jose. What is that? Is that Ultraman?

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We are back here in the studio on 90.5 KSJS. And if you're new here, welcome. I am DJ Bugman, and you guys are listening to The Crawl. And y'all are tuned into 90.5 KSJS Ground Zero Radio.

0: What up? 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

0: 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Because they are super bad, super bad, super bad, super bad, super bad.
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All right, good morning. Welcome to the Stop, Drop, and Roll show. It's officially fall now. Last Monday was the last Monday in summer, but it is fall, so you can expect the leaves to start to turn a little bit brown, the music to slow down, and yeah, man, fall is pretty cool. Fall is pretty cool. And coming up soon, it has to be daylight savings time, right? It was a little bit darker when I left the house this morning, so yeah, we waking up together. I'm going to have some new music for you. We got something special lined up a little bit later on in the show. I'll tell you a little bit about it next time I speak over the airwaves. But if you follow me on the internet at The Bohemian, you probably might have a clue already. So big ups to you for being tuned in and awake early this morning. Let's see, what's going to be the first song of the morning? All right, I'm going to play this song from Cito titled Come Closer. Check it out. This is the Stop, Drop, and Roll Show. I'm the Bohemian. You can check out StopDropAndRollShow.com. We about to have hella updates, in the near future. But big ups to you. Here's the first song of the show. Good morning. 90.5 KSJS.

All right, we're going to throw it back with this D'Angelo track, When We Get By, off of his Brown Sugar album. Yeah, yeah. Good morning, good morning.

0: 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Man, I know I'm talking about fall a lot, but you can kind of feel the difference in the temperature. It's gotten a little bit colder. That summer heat then slowed down a little bit. It's still nice. Still very beautiful days that just passed a couple days ago and this weekend. But yeah, it's definitely gotten colder in the nighttime. And it's a little bit darker than it was last week at this time. Interesting stuff. Let's see, a lot of cool things happened in San Jose this weekend. I know there was a big 3-on-3 basketball tournament. The San Francisco 49ers, pretty sure they won. This isn't Bay Area news anymore, but because they moved to Vegas, but wow. The Vegas Raiders, formerly known as the Oakland Raiders, are to a 3-0 start. Man, it's wild. Exciting stuff. There was a big show that happened at Zapp Center this weekend, I believe, two nights in a row. I actually went to the X Bar yesterday for the first time. I talk about it a lot over the airwaves, but yeah, the X Bar in Cupertino. Shout out to Upswell Studios. They had an artist showcase every 2 Saturdays, I believe. I mean, Sundays. Ooh, can't be giving out false information over the airwaves. Big shout out to Upswell and big shout out to X Bar in Cupertino. It also has a cool bowling alley. It's definitely a bowling alley with a cool stage. My bad. Like, they have some cool stuff over there. And then locally, big shout out to CreateTV. They doing stuff in the community, for the community. And they had a class that I took. And I thought it was tight, man. Big shout out to the staff up there at CreateTV. Definitely holding it down. But, yeah, I'm going to get back to this music in a second. I just wanted to talk to you long enough to buy some time. Because I have some stuff in here that I'm handling right now. Got this song that I haven't played over the airwaves that I'm getting ready to play next. So keep it locked right here. I got to handle this business in here, meaning I got to press this button and make sure you guys are informed about something. And then we're going to jump right back to the music. Let's see. Right now you tuned into the Bohemian on the Stop, Drop, and Roll show right here on 90.5 FM KSJS. New music at the 9 o'clock hour. Everything in between before the 9 o'clock hour. I think this is going to be the last week of this rotation that we have, so look forward to some brand new music next week too. But it might sound a little bit different next week, you know. Keep it locked. Coming up after the break, we're gonna have a song from Van Jess and Lucky Day. It's titled Slow Down. But you tuned into the Stop, Drop, and Roll show this morning. Thank you for listening. Thank you for spending your time with me and getting your week started off the right way, you know? Yeah.
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1: 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Mm-hmm. 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

0: All right, I'm figuring out how to cue this up. Yeah, so we got Vanchess and Lucky Day with this smooth track. Man, this is a smooth one. Make sure this mic is on. Okay. Yeah, this is a smooth one right here. And it's called Slow Down. And let's see, what do I think you're gonna notice here? I think you're gonna notice the sample. It sounds familiar if you're in the hip hop community. Let's see, what song was that? Encore from Jay-Z. Maybe I'll download Encore from Jay-Z and play that song next so you could hear the similarities. But if not, either way, this is a pretty smooth song, so check it out. Keep it locked, 90.5 FM.
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0: right, bringing it back to that song that I played for the first time over the airwaves at 6:45. We had Van Jess and Lucky Day with Slow Down. And I just looked up Van Jess, and that is a duo. It is a two-woman duo. And that last track you just heard was also a throwback track, but it was from Ari Lennox, and it was titled POF. Coming up after the break, we're going to have another throwback track from Rocco, and it's titled This Morning. All right, I just looked out the window here. This might be a little bit ADD, ADHD, but I looked out the window, and I see the groundskeeper working hard outside cutting the grass, but it's not all the way sunny outside yet. I think that it's about to be sunrise in a few moments. So this lawnmower I see him driving on has like these brake lights and this like overhead light. I don't think I've ever seen a lawnmower with headlights. Anyhow, keep it locked right here this morning. Got a couple things to do. I'll be right back with some music for you. Yeah.
1: 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You had it right the first time.
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0: All right. I was definitely tuned in last night. So I'll tell you a little bit about it. You can definitely catch a dope hip-hop and R&B show Sunday nights from 6 until 10 p.m. right here on 90.5 FM KSJS Ground Zero Radio. That's where you will have DJ D-Lish with Delectable Temptations, man. Big shout out to DJ D-Lish, man, and Delectable Temptations. He's been keeping it interesting, mixing it up, playing a little bit of new stuff, a little bit of old stuff. Hey, big shout out to DJ D-Lish, man, and Delectable Temptations on Sunday nights from 6 p.m. until 10 p.m. Oh, yeah, I figure I should let you know a little bit more about the KSJS schedule, because today only, you're going to get a double dose of the Bohemian over these airwaves. Oh, man. So I'm here this morning until 10 a.m., and then I'll double back. Man, I'm coming back for it at 10 p.m. this evening. That is 10 p.m. You can catch a special edition of the Stop, Drop, and Roll show this evening. 10 p.m. to 2 a.m. Oh, man, I'm in it to win it today, huh? All right. So with that being said, I'll let you know that this next song is from Rocco, and it's titled This Morning. And it sounds like 2000 and whenever this song came out, like 3 or 4, you can definitely hear it. But check it out. And yeah, good morning. Welcome to the Stop, Drop, and Roll show. Have a good day, you know?

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4: 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So I was digging in the crates back there, and I found some more throwback stuff. And this was an interesting one. Big shout out to a previous DJ who was here, DJ B. Ryan. Hey, what's up, bro? But he made this mix, and it has a song from P-Lo on here titled Going to Work, but it's the DJ Ghost Twerk remix, and it sounds interesting. I'll tell you right now that this one has the beat from from the Ying Yang Twins back in the day with HBK P-Lo's vocals over it. And just to yap at you a little bit, I've been seeing some stuff recently over the internet talking about P-Lo and Drake, that song that they sampled Mac Dre with, Too Hard for the Radio. So that's not my favorite song from either of those artists and producers, you know. But, I mean, if I was P-Lo, I'm not turning Drake down. What? And Drake kind of showed love to the Bay. He always, like, references the Bay. Like, whether it's, like, gentrification reference, I don't know about all that. But, I mean, if Drake hits you up and you in the artist world, you turning him down? Man, I don't know. Anyhow, keep it locked. This song right here is going to be an interesting one. It's a mix. I should play another mix right after this. This is P-Lo with Going to Work, but it's like a different beat behind it. Check it out. Keep it locked.
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0: It's 90.5 FM, KSJS Ground Zero Radio. All right, so that was some back-to-back mashup tracks. It's pretty fun. Maybe I should get a couple more in there, you know? Not this week, though, because I ain't ready for it. But, hey, big shout-out to Big Ave, man. Young Big Ave. Definitely got some cool stuff going on, and they reached out this weekend after the Raiders win. Some content stuff, too, you know? We had an event earlier in the year when Big Ave headlined, and it was dope, you know? But yeah, she texted me and she was like, it had the pirate emojis or the skull and bones, you know? And this is right after the Raiders won, so I hit her back like, Raiders, you know? Big shout out to Big Ave, though. She definitely has one of the coolest debut albums that I've seen from somebody her age. It's actually slapping on a lot of you artists out there, man. I know it might be some artists tuned in like, who is the Bohemian talking about right now? I'm talking about Young Ave. Their artist name is Ave. Their debut album is titled Big Ave. It got nothing but slaps on there. And this song I'm getting ready to play for you is titled What I Do. And if you check out the album, you'll notice, oh yeah, this is one of many slaps on there. So check it out. But my purpose for being over the air right now this time around is to give you the current live show promo. And what that means is that you are tuned into the Stop, Drop, and Roll show right here on 90.5 FM KSJS. The show starts at 6, and I'm going to be here until 10 a.m. on Monday morning. So that's what it is. You can follow me at The Bohemian. That's TheBohemian. And the Stop, Drop, and Roll show has definitely grew legs and started running, but we keeping up with it at StopDropAndRollShow.com or at StopDropAndRollShow on Instagram. All right, so without further ado, this is Ave with What I Do off of her debut album, Big Ave.
1: It's what I do. It's what I do. It's what I do.

Guess what I do?

boy, y'all, the world's freshest, aka DJ Fresh, DJ Fresh, DJ Fresh. Right now, you rocking with the Bardemian.

hypey. Yeah, we be hypey. 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Playing pickleball with our bros, we be hypey. Fishing by the Glen Cove Bay, yeah, we hypey. Yeah, we hypey. Yeah, we hypey. 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We be hypey.

0: 5. ESJS.
1: Alright, so I'm going through the library in here. And, oh yeah. So, I saw over the weekend that Steph Curry re-signed with the Warriors 2 years for like a whole bunch of money. Whole bunch of money, man. And why that's relevant to right now is that if this CD, which are coming back in style, I think it's so tight the CDs are coming back in style. Yes. They need to start putting CD players back in cars, you know. Man, that's something that we kind of had right. You know, we like that physical media. But, yeah, the reason I brought up Steph Curry is because he definitely re-signed with the Warriors a two-year contract for a whole lot of money. Man, I wanted to curse right there. Like a F-ton of money, 2 years. We still got Curry. And how that's relevant to the Stop, Drop, and Roll show this morning is that an artist out of Berkeley, California named Rex Life Raj had a song titled Young Wardell. And if you guys don't know, Wardell is actually Steph Curry's first name. So there you have it. And this song right here is from Rex Life Raj titled Young Wardell. Check it out.
2: Young Wardell. Taking shots, swish, swish. Young Wardell, getting high, swish, swish. Young Wardell, taking shots, swish, swish. 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

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And I know we normally don't speak on what we just read, but if there is an earthquake, if there's an earthquake, right, like, can you actually dial 911? I mean, sorry to mention it to whoever wrote this PSA, but, like, isn't everybody going to have the, I don't know, dialing 911 for an earthquake, just, I don't know. I never thought about that like that until right now. But anyways, I got a slap lined up for you. This one is a slap, I'm telling you. Like, this is actually my favorite song right now. So big shout out to Deja Carter. She was the season four finale at Stop, Drop, and Roll Show Live, holding it down for the San Jose natives, the San Jose area. Man, just holding it down as an artist, man. This is a slap. Like, shout out to the artists out there making them slaps. This is one of them. This one is titled 3-2 Zone from Deja Carter off of her album titled Home Court Advantage. Check it out right here on the Stop, Drop, and Roll Show, 90.5 FM. That's right.

0: Test. 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
1: Hi, this is James Brown, soul brother number one, always fighting. Now I'm fighting for your life. I'm fighting for your life because if you use drugs, you better leave it alone. Drugs are contagious. They're killers. Every drug is a killer. Stay away from drugs. Drugs will take your life away. And if you want to live, stay away from drugs because they are super bad, super bad, super bad. Super bad, super bad.
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3: All right, I'm doing some experimental. 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This next song right here is from DB the General. It's titled Man Down. 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
3: 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Messed that one up. 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
1: The beat up, I don't need to hear it. You don't want your club burned down, don't bring me near it. He don't got a band to his name, I can't take him serious. Got into it with the English, shit tried to take my lyrics.
2: Hellcat, I ain't got no L's, I can hardly steer it. Twin sons, name one Mike, name one Amiri. If I pull up in that John Cena, no, you cannot see me. So shit, but I'm with 1100, yeah, but she didn't believe me.
3: Yeah, I call up cuz, I need a route, cause that's my method, man. I ain't going back and forth with no options, let the message send. Lily came from nothing, bro, how you mad? Cause I ain't help your hand. Look, cuz, we really pop out with a breeze and let him catch the fan.
1: Hey. And you was out and seen your op and said your weapon jam. And the nigga try to take my chain, I'm hitting hat and pen. I get on stage, I do a verse and then they clap their hands.
2: Your whole gang full of rats, mythic and your friends. Ballin' like I'm mellow in New York, hit my money dance. All around us not getting no money, you a funny man. I just made a play in Versetti shades for 100 bands.
3: Like you all, I'm with the move, I think it's like a mirage. I wasn't eating off EDD, I was moving the pods. They never understood my lingo, think I'm changing the fonts. Melly like if they speak Spanish on. What from the blinds?

days a day that I'm feeling so West Coast. 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Flow sicker than asbestos. 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For

that I asked the IRS for the tax that I had. 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I'm finna blow up. Also 9/11, your girl give me brain with a thing I took, etc. And I'm a veteran, searching for a rapper I ain't better than. 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

0: All right, check it out.
1: Oh man, I gotta do that thing.
0: Yeah, we got a 7-minute window.
2: Yeah.
3: We're not mainstream. 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

0: 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Man, feeling good this morning. Hopefully you are too. And if you're not, hopefully I can, you know, give you some of these vibes. Man, it's a lot of stuff that needs to happen this week. Last couple days in September, you know, it's about to be spooky month. And let's see. Oh, yeah. Got to give a big shout out to the birthday people. Anybody whose birthday was this week or upcoming. But specifically, what's up, Will, bro? Happy birthday, dog. You're getting old, man. You are getting old. And that's coming from somebody that's older than you, bro. So, hey, happy birthday. If it's your birthday, we gonna party like it's your birthday. We gon', you know the words. But let's see, what else? Oh yeah, October is my birthday month. Man, October 12th. I'm probably gonna get kind of quiet around my birthday, you know. But that's for you guys to know. Keep it locked, man. I gotta read something to you when I come back, and then we'll have some brand new music. I mean, it's about to be a debut. It's pretty tight, world premiere type stuff.
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Let's see, anything cool I want to tell you about right now? Oh yeah, stopdroppingrollshow.com. I would say it's pretty cool, and in my personal opinion, it's the coolest website on the internet. It's my favorite website on the internet. Hey, you can check it out. We have some stuff up there that, you know, some, I'm not going to say it's hidden, but we haven't announced it yet. So if you really want to see what's going on, you could click around, see exactly what I'm talking about, because we have some new stuff that is yet to be announced on the interwebs and other places. It's a couple things I need to do here, but I'm excited for the motion. You know, we put it in motion a while ago. That was a reference many might not understand. But yeah, check out StopDroppingRollShow.com if you want to see something cool. We are getting ready for the 2027 season, and it's exciting. It's a lot of stuff. Shout out to the whole team. What up, San Jose Carl? What up, Milo? What up, Summer? What up, Lewis? What up, Downtown Screen Printers? What up, Loft? What up, DJ Ground Store? Hey, shout out to our guy, man. Am I forgetting anybody? And everybody that supports us, you know. But this right here, this is about to be a premiere, like promised. This artist, I actually met them while I was driving them around, you know, doing some other stuff that I have to do to survive. But Nina Ann Nelson and an artist by the name of Full Crate dropped this video 11 days ago. So big shout out to Nina Ann Nelson. This one right here is titled Try Again Tomorrow. It's definitely a duet. It's more like a ballad, you know. But hey, it's tight. Keep it locked. It's 90.5 FM KSJS. This is a first time play right here. So yeah, check it out.

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I'm a rain dripper, paint dripper, flip screener, Macarena. 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

0: 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When you hear this, that is the introduction.
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0: Ew, like, oh my gosh, what was that? 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Mm-hmm. That's right, 24 hours a day, 7 days a week, 365 days a year, nonstop. Hey man, you better give me back my needle for somebody get hurt up in here. I always keep my needles clean, because by sharing them, you might get some disease,
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3: 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Let's see. You know what? Let's get some. We're going to get some Coach Cal over these airwaves, man. Check it out. This is about to be Coach Cal with. I think I want to play that 280 song. No, we're going to rock with Coach Talk. Check it out. Keep it locked. It's 90.5 FM.
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4: 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Target.

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I tell y'all what I'm about, though. High ends, high spending, we just trying to end life on a high note. 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

0: That's how I knew that I was different.
1: Right. And it's like, you know, you can look a gift horse in the face and not know what you're looking at. And I feel like, you know, I'm looking at the gift horse. I'm just one of the ones that notice what I'm looking at. You know what I mean? It's actually an incredible time. It's like a gold rush. 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It's our equivalent of the gold rush when everybody moved to California.

0: 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Good morning. Good morning. Good morning. That last track was from Yonex Jones. It was titled Feels Good. That's a slap, too. I wish that my playlist was updating on the internet. I know that I log all of my songs that I'm playing on to Spinatron, and you could access that on the interwebs and stuff. But the Spinatron website was down until 8:30 a.m. starting today at 8. Let's see. So I wasn't at, like, if you want to look for this playlist, it's going to be a little bit botched this morning because the website I used to track the songs and the plays and stuff is down for about 10 more minutes. But shoot, I ain't going to talk to you for that long. I'm going to handle this business, read you something, and I'm trying to scoop through a lot of music before our special guest of the morning comes through. So look out for that.
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0: 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All right, and this next song. Oh, yeah, I saw a bro yesterday. He was the host at the X Bar. There's an artist showcase that happens every 2 weeks over in Cupertino. Big shout out to Upswell Studios. But, yeah, this artist is also the host. Man, this cat be doing, like, almost everything, bro. What don't you do, man? But Alive on Purpose is his brand, his initiative that he is using to get some of his message out there. And his music is also dope. Big shout out to Young Hoff, bro. Check out this song titled Floatin' featuring Stunnerman 02 and Mark Anthony.
1: 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I stay floating.
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Oh yeah, it's 90.5 FM KSJS. Oh man. Oh yeah, I wanted to come over here over these airwaves to remind you that or to let you know I just created a page on Spotify, with like four playlists, and it has all of the artists who have headlined Stop Drop and Roll show live. And it only has two songs from each of the artists right now, but we growing it. And if you're interested in that, you could hit me up on IG, or you could search it up in the Spotify search bar. But I'm not sure if it pops up just yet. So we working on it. We working on it, step at a time. Anyhow, I wanted to make that announcement. And you're probably gonna see this on my stories too, but yeah, keep it locked.

All right, I gotta keep with the times, man. I do like a particular style of hip-hop and R&B, but that don't mean that I'm not open to, you know, the updates and all that stuff. So coming up next, we have this song from Vax featuring Slayer, and the name of the song is titled Race. Check it out right here on 90.5 FM.

0: In the dictionary, you will find a word pronounced peon, spelled P-A-E-A-N. 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

0: sorry if you was driving, I did that to mess with you, you know? I absolutely hate hearing sirens in songs, man. Like, it gets me checking my rear view mirrors. But you tuned in to 90.5 FM, KSJS, San Jose. Let's see. I'll try to play you some of the songs that I posted on that playlist that I was telling you about. It's on Spotify. I know Spotify doesn't, like, pay artists as much as I wish they did, but that does happen to be where a lot of people put their, you know, their music, and they promote it, and it's getting closer to that time of year where everybody's about to post what they listen to. I still listen to, like, in my own time when I'm not over the airwaves, I listen to, like, Sade and, like, Anita Baker and, like, Luther Vandross and, like, Whitney Houston and Michael Jackson, man. All right, this next track right here is from Benny the Butcher. It's titled Everybody Can't Go. Man.
1: Yeah. They don't make them like us no more. You know, everybody gonna say they like that. Everybody gonna say that. But this for us. This for y'all.

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They think I make it, and it's really in me, so I never could fake it. 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What she want, do she will, she might be a replacement. I'm from line with the troops, cause I'm one of them ones. And them diamonds they hit hard like the sun. 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Count 250 in cash, I swear we started with crumbs.

0: like Bonnie Clyde. 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
1: Arigato, Santiago.

All right, so if y'all know anything about the Stop, Drop, and Roll show, you know that I like them songs that you could sing along to, man. And we have our special guest arriving shortly. And I think we might have a drop-in guest, you know, telling us a little bit about something that's going on. I don't want to spoil the surprise for you, so I'll refrain from letting you know about our surprise guest right quick. And I don't know how long they're going to be here either. But also, gotta say, we about to play this song that I hope you know the words to. And if you don't, it's cool. It's pretty easy to learn, and it's definitely fun to sing along with. Let's see. Here we go. We're going to rock with this artist out of South San Francisco. Her name is Bliss, and the name of this song is Shoot Your Shot. I mean, this is, man, sometimes when I think of R&B, I think distinctly of this style. You know, it's like nostalgic. Yeah, I'm going to just jump into this track, man. This one is titled Shoot Your Shot. Keep it locked right here on 90.5 FM, KSJS. Oh, man, I forgot to do this thing. So check it out. Those oldies but goodies, tune in and amp up your Friday afternoons with Dennis Terry on Flashback Fridays from 10 a.m. until 2 p.m. Denny's got you covered with songs from the past that'll make you want to turn up that radio and soak up the sun, cruising with the windows down and all. 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All right, got that out of the way. So check out this song from South San Francisco songstress named Bliss. Shoot Your Shot. Right here on 90.5 FM. That's right.

Still one of my favorite R&B songs, for sure, for sure. Big shout out to Bliss. And we're going to do it live. It's 90.5 FM KSJS San Jose. Let me get out of here.

0: Bro's gonna have to. Let's see. You on mic one right here. All right. So this is kind of impromptu, but we have a frequent, I would say frequent collaborator, but frequent guest. Our frequent guest is here, and also we have our Shando Bombs is on the way, man. But what's up, Yonix, bro?
1: What's up, man? Good morning.
0: Hey, let me load up my social media, bro. Hey, I'm getting better, bro. I'm getting better.
1: I ain't gonna lie, I be waking up every Monday morning like, I'm gonna pull up, man. I'm gonna be on my way. And then realize I got real life chores and things and hold myself up. But I was down the street, so I was like, you know what? I'm coming. I'm on my way. I got some mess to talk, so we here.
0: Yeah, I played that Feels Good.
1: Oh, thank you.
0: I heard about, I wasn't able to make it, but man, I had FOMO from, the 3-on-3 tournament yesterday.
1: Oh, that was cracking too. Yeah, that was a good one, man. That was the
0: What
1: the
0: you got though, bro?
1: Slam Jose today. So today I just got hooked up with a bunch of Allegiance Super Show tickets. It's gonna be a giant car show over at Great America in Levi's Stadium this weekend, this Saturday. So I got a bunch of them things for them people, man. If anybody needs some, just you know.
0: Hey, I wonder if Black C RBO Posse gonna be there. Bro got the whips, bro.
1: He better.
0: Well, hold on. Hey, we are live and direct from the KSJS studios, man. But yeah, bro, you got a lot of stuff going on right about now.
1: Yeah, I'm excited, man. It's been a good season. It feels like overwhelming, but it's been fun.
0: Hey, tell us about that Slam Jose Hoop It Up tournament that happened at the Park of San Jose. What's that called now?
1: Yeah, right. What is the name now? It's hard. It's hard, man. I'm thinking it's Plaza de 10 Kids, but. I don't know if that's the official one yet. I don't know if the city's adopted it, but Plaza de 10 Kids does got quite a ring to it.
0: Oh man, what did you submit the name to?
1: Nah, man, you know how this gentrifier stuff be going on, man. We don't get the info until the info's already done being infoed out, you know.
0: Ooh, all right, bro. We gonna take a moment of seriousness. Wait a minute, ain't they trying to build like a bunch of like data centers or something around here?
1: Yeah, they're doing a lot of stuff, man. I feel like, well, the thing is it's a lot of subcultures and subgenres of lifestyles. So, like, if you're not tapped in with the specifics, you kind of miss the window on what's going on in your community.
0: I kind of agree. No. I wholeheartedly agree. And I feel that way about some of the arts stuff, bro. Like, people be looking for outlets and stuff. And I be like, thinking about different events that I'll be going to like every week just to support, not because I love it, but just to show up like, hey bro, I support this. Whoopty boom. Like, why is it only 6 people here, bro? Like, right. What's going on? I thought people was trying to get on out here.
1: I think personally it's a lot of little things, you know, just adding up to throw everybody off his course. But it's like an oversaturation of info through the internet is one part, you know, like I'm getting bombarded with so much info, it's hard to, like, keep notes and track of, like, what's important to me, you know? Mind you, everything's important, so it's kind of confusing on that end, too, you know? It gets kind of tricky.
0: Another thing that I think is interesting, bro, is just the algorithm. I know, why I talk about the algorithm in real life? But it's like we don't want to say numbers, but I have a decent following. And, like, I might see some of these people in real life and talk to them about some stuff, and they just complete. I know they follow me. They look at the stories and all the stuff, but it's like they haven't seen what I posted, and that, like, kind of makes me upset sometimes.
1: It's
0: like,
1: confusing. It's confusing.
0: Like, bro, how is, like, show this to the people.
1: That matter.
0: That matter. Like, I mean, it's cool getting brand new people that I don't know, but like, show it to my followers, man.
1: Yeah.
0: They already follow me. Like,
1: I'm learning how important it is to just go back to the old school of everything and just like actually communicating and like, you know, what's the purpose of a contact list, you know, and like things like that. Cause it's getting to that point where it's like, right, you gotta, if you want these 100 people to know, or, you know, however many people to know about something, you gotta like reach out to them directly.
0: Yeah, I'm getting better with that too. The personal invite, I mean, the DM is all right. It's cool, but like the actual like text message,
1: yeah,
0: like phone call is one of the things.
1: Even like to the basics of like thank you letters after you receive a gift, I'm realizing like how important that is.
0: Oh yeah, I got one of those in the mail. Oh man, one of my homies is getting married in the next 2 weeks, bro. I gotta go to rent me a suit. I don't be wearing suits like that, bro. I gotta shout out to Men's Warehouse, bro.
1: Right, keeping us fresh.
0: Yeah, man, I forgot why I mentioned that, bro. But hey, shout out. Shout out to love, man.
1: Yeah, we all love love.
0: We love love. But something else I wanted to ask you about, bro. Oh yeah, recording the video for your remix to It's a Good One.
1: Yeah.
0: That's a pretty recent video. Let's see. You had Feels Good and that one are pretty recent like visuals of yours.
1: Yeah, yeah.
0: Let's walk us through them right quick.
1: Yeah,
0: right?
1: It's a Good One. The Earthquakes remix was fun. It really started, it was supposed to be like a whole project kind of thing, just, you know, recorded live at the PayPal Stadium. But due to time restraints and the way life just works out, it was like, all right, we got to think fast. What can we do right now? And that was something that would have heavy impact off of, you know, the small project rather than making it a big old lengthy thing. What can we make in 2 minutes that'll hold the same impact?
0: All right, let's see. I gotta go get our special guest of the day. He outside. Are you familiar with Shando Bumps?
1: I believe so.
0: Shout out to
1: when
0: bro.
1: When I see him. When he walks in, I'm for sure know if I know him, but I'm pretty sure the name sounds super familiar.
0: Yeah, but when I come back, we gonna have our special guest of the morning. I'm gonna make sure to play this Yonix Jones song right quick. Let's see, I think we gonna rock with It's a Good One.
1: It's a good one on the way.
0: Yeah, one more time, because I got to kick you off the air, bro. Oh, I got to kick you off the air. But one more time, what's going on this weekend, bro?
1: We got the Allegiant Super Show at Great America, Levi's Stadium, whole lot of cars. Heard it's a bunch of fly stuff going on. But, yeah, man, they're going to turn the theme park into a giant car show. So it's going to be lit. We got the hookup. 90.5 KSJS, tap in.
0: Tap in. That was tight, bro. You didn't hear what I heard or what the people in their cars heard, but that's tight. All right, we're going to play this song. It's a Good One from Yonix, My King, and it's your boy, Carr. Shout out to bro. Yeah, hey, thank you for sliding through, bro.
1: Thank you, man. Appreciate y'all having me.
0: Let's go.
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0: 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So, we just had a special guest slide through right quick, Yonix Jones. Shout out to bro. There is an event going on at the Great America Park this weekend. It's a car show. It's dope. Right now, I'm getting organized right quick. Before we start the interview, we have our special guest of the day, man, Shando Bombs in the building. But before we start that, getting a little organized, definitely got to press a couple buttons, and then we're going to start it in a couple of minutes. Keep it locked. It's 90.5.
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0: And you'd be surprised at the number of young people who said they want to be like James Brown. 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

0: Solid. I mean, you can use these if you want them.
1: Yo. Oh, yeah, this is cool. Yeah, it's like...
0: All
1: right. They use these for the studio, right? This feels hella clear. I've seen them use this on, like, TikToks.
0: Oh, yeah, man. So, what's up, bro? Fire. So, without further ado, man, we have a very special guest in the studio this morning. I just saw you fresh off of a performance at the X Bar in Cupertino. Man,
1: yes, sir.
0: You got some dope stuff going on out there. That was my first time there. And first time seeing you perform, bro. So, without further ado, I would like to announce, hey, we got Shando Bombs in the building. What's up, bro?
1: Yo, what's good, man? Gotta throw the bomb, gotta throw that bomb drop for me, man. But yeah, man, what's good? Shando Bombs, check me out. IG, YouTube, you know, Spotify. What's good, bro?
0: Man, nothing much, bro. I found you through the, you know, the creative network. You've been putting in work. Also, you are assertive, you know, and pushing the line. I think we have a couple of, like, mutual friends and associations.
1: Hell yeah.
0: But, hey, bro, Shando Bombs, how long have you been making music? Where are you from?
1: Yeah, man, I've been doing this.

0: for 12 years. So I've been making music since, I would say, 2014. And then, like, I've been doing it professionally since 2022, 2023-ish. Because, like, I'd say for many years, since I was, like, 12 years old, I've just been writing constantly. I've just been constantly making songs. But it wasn't until, like, I was, like, 2021-ish that I started taking this thing seriously. You know, I feel like, but, you know, when it comes to, like, taking it seriously, though, I think there's different levels to this, you know what I'm saying? Because there's, like, I think this is probably the first year where I'd say, like, everything is, like, you know, coming together, just artist, performer, content creator, visionary, all the, like, music videos, photo shoots, everything is really starting to really take off as far as the grind goes. Because this, every single year leading up to this year, I would say was kind of the building blocks to get to this position. You know, I've been working on an album for the last 2 years. I'd say really grinding hard on the album for, like, the last year. Totally, and we finally got that done, so doing that. And then I would say, like, I'm from San Jose, California. I've lived all around the South Bay, Santa Clara, Cupertino, you know, spent some time in Santa Cruz as well. So I've been around, you know, the Bay for a little bit. That's where I be from, man. Shout out to the 408.
1: Yeah, shout out to the 408. And my question for you would be, you said just recently started doing it professionally. My first question, the first thing that popped up was, what do you mean when you say professionally?
0: Yeah, so, like, the way I see it is, like, a lot of artists could say, yo, I make music, you know what I mean? But, you know, I look at professionalism as, like, you go to a studio, your stuff is professionally mixed and mastered. Like, you spend time, effort, money into the craft, you know, when it comes to, like, videos, creating content, you know, networking as much as possible, you know, putting out flyers, cards, stickers, merch, you know, performing. I look at, to me, like, people think being an artist is just making music, and I feel like when you get into that hole, it kind of limits you, because when you do that, your only focus is creation. And the truth is, no one's gonna know that you make music unless you promote your stuff and you're like a thoroughbred, you know what I mean? That's what I mean by professional. So, like, all of, like, these years leading up to this year was the, like, the building blocks. That way I could become a real artist, you know what I mean? That's what I mean. It's like, I look at a professional artist as, like, the bit, like, a complete picture, a complete body of work, you know? Like, making music is just one part of the picture, you know what I'm saying?
1: Yeah, and especially as an independent artist, you might find yourself having more roles than just artists. I've actually seen people say something like, man, we gotta make sure we get back to the art, like, because the art is only one part of the bigger picture, and it takes so much more than just the art to be heard. Like,
0: yeah,
1: all the things that you mentioned. So, do you remember when you first started? Like, who was there anybody that you were trying to be like, or that influenced you, that made you think, like, all right, I could do this too? No, actually, I gotta do this, you know?
0: Yeah, man. Shoot. I would say, yeah, my top five, I would say the main artists that really got me into this game, I would say number one has got to be Eminem. That's the biggest influence for me musically. Just like since, I think when I was like 12 years old, I looked up, like, I was on YouTube and saw the 60 Minutes interview. And I've been listening to Eminem since I was, like, 8 years old. And so, like, that probably is the biggest one that I resonated with emotionally, lyrically, musically, pretty much all across the board. Really spoke to my heart, soul, everything. And, like, influenced me when it comes to just, like, lyricism, wordplay, storytelling, you know, just, like, beat selection, hooks, everything, dude. So just probably like, you know, just unabashed, you know, authenticity, and just also relating in a sense of just being a minority in hip hop, bro. Like, you know, I think that's also another thing that got me into M. Probably Drake as well, just, you know, as a complete, like, full thoroughbred, you know, just the being able to spit like the greatest 16 as well as, like, you know, saying things that really resonate, you know, talking about daily life and just bringing, you know, all the thoughts together. I think that's the coolest thing that Drake does, as well as just being super in touch with emotions and vulnerability too, and, you know, being able to add melody as well. So that, like, you know, those are the thing, two artists that I'd say are my biggest influences. And then obviously, you know, I say Drake as well, just because of the versatility, just being able to do whatever style and being able to own it too. You know, that's the coolest part that, you know, I'd say really influences me. And then I would say after Drake, probably Kanye, Wayne, T.I., 50 Cent, Pac, Biggie, J. Cole. Those are like my biggest influences as far as musically. That really inspired me to do what I do. I'd say, like, right now, like, that's what I listen to for the most part, especially growing up, and even to this day. Those are the main artists that I just look at: versatility, lyricism, making fun songs, you know, making songs that resonate with you personally as well, you know, and just being able to bring it all together. So those are the main artists that are really stuck out to me, as well as I would say Bone Thugs and Harmony, just being able to do the rap singing stuff and like kind of originate that, you know. So yeah, my style is very versatile, you know. I also love Dre, Snoop, Warren G. I'm heavy on the West Coast tip right now.
1: You didn't have no homies? Like, who got you in the like, who pressed record? Or, like, who was around? Like, you didn't have any influences outside of the mainstream media?
0: Probably not really, to be honest, as far as, like, homies introducing me to the music. I kind of, like, it's like, not really, to be honest, outside maybe my brother here and there. But, like, you know, we also listen to our different music, so that's kind of another way I got into it. But a lot of it was on my own doing. I think part of it is because I grew up in the internet age, so I had a ton of selection, right?
1: Yeah.
0: But as far as, like, homies, like, as I got older, though, shout out to my homie Blue Flame Hughes from Texas, San Antonio, Alamo, you know, around here right now, like, modern artists that I'm, like, connecting with through, like, the local scene, probably gotta be, like, shout out to Milo Green, shout out to, you know, Young Hoff, you know, I'm trying to think who else, you know, those are some heavy hitters that I've been around as of late. I'm trying to think who else, you know, because there's some solid art that I've been around. Some of it isn't even really hip hop, but shout out to the Sumerians. That's a band that I like a lot, that I'm getting close to. But as far as local artists that I've grown up with, not really. You know, majority of it is just me looking stuff up and getting inspired off that, and just mainly mainstream stuff, a little bit of underground here and there.
1: Okay, so it's like you started, like, basically just in front of the mirror with a computer, like,
0: yeah.
1: That, like, not so much like a cypher of freestylers or nothing.
0: That's what I didn't really do that stuff till I got older, because I didn't really grow up in an area that really embodied that stuff, to be honest with you. That's why I was always a misfit. I was just independently writing songs in my journal, you know what I mean? That's kind of how I came up. And then as I got older, once I stacked all my ammo, that's when I actually did have some ciphers earlier this year. So, like, that's when I really started getting into it.
1: You said something interesting that I wanted to ask you more about. So you mentioned being a minority in hip hop, similar to Eminem. And I mean, I guess Drake too, kind of.
0: Yeah.
1: But minority in hip hop. You want to talk about, like, your background, I looked up your Instagram, and I know that you've already connected with our vendor one. Shout out. Hey,
0: shout
1: he kept
0: him.
1: It desi, man. But,
0: yes, sir.
1: You want to just elaborate a little bit about what you mean being a minority in hip-hop?
0: Yeah, man, I think part of it, bro, is I'm an Indian artist, I'm South Asian, and you don't see too many people who look like me, that too, in, like, mainstream media. Like, you know, we're coming up, but it's not to the point where it's like you see, like, a white person, black person, and, you know, you just, you don't think about race, you just think about their talent, you know what I mean? And, like, with, I mean, you could probably say the same thing, like, Hispanics, other parts, other kind of Asians, you know, when you see them, you don't necessarily think about their race. Well, you, I guess kind of, but like, you know, you just, you focus primarily on the talent. And I think with the minority, I'm a minority in hip hop because mainly you don't see people who look like me. There's not a lot of representation. And I feel like even the people who look like me that do rap, you know, they be floating around on the internet or whatever, right? And like, a lot of times you hear certain people look like me, like Indian rappers, Asian rappers, and a lot of times, you know, you kind of buy into stereotypes. You don't really hear people telling their own original stories, and that too, telling a story in a unique way that, you know, relates to several different crowds, and, you know, and isn't like super, you know, dialed in on a certain niche, you know. And that's one thing I try to be like. I don't try to, you know, cater to certain crowds. I try to just do me, you know what I mean? And I think that's what separates me, is that I don't really talk too much about my race, because I want people to hear me and say, hey, that's a dope artist, and you know what I mean, instead of, oh, that's a cool Indian artist, or you sound cool for minority, you know what I mean? Like, I feel like that's kind of like a backhanded compliment. So I try to stay real, you know what I mean, and do what I do. I do whatever sound I feel like I currently enjoy, you know. Like, I don't try to pigeonhole myself into a certain box. I feel like that's the biggest thing that I'm trying to do right now, is also not be afraid to say anything, not be afraid to stand on my own, you know what I mean? I think, you know, because, like, even though, like, I feel like I am kind of a, like, by definition, you know, guest in the house of hip-hop, like, I'm also, hip-hop was made off minorities. Hip-hop was made from, like, ignored voices. And that's one thing I try to do, is give originality, give certain stories that people aren't used to hearing. And I think that's the cool part of rap nowadays, is that there's less rules for inclusion. And look, there's good and bad to that, but I think there's a lot of good in a sense where you hear different sounds, different stories, different people, different faces. And I think that's what people are super eager to hear, especially as we embark further and further into the 2020s, man. So that's what I gotta say on that.
1: Tight. Well, let's see. We gotta take a musical break right quick. I gotta press a button, and then we gonna jump into your music. I got 3 tracks here from you. I got Hit It the Best remix. Question about that, like, how'd you get the remix, you know, like, and then, man, I got so many questions, but I guess what's it like remixing one of your own tracks, and then how do you choose your production? Do you have any favorite producers, you know, common frequent collaborators?
0: Oh, yeah, man. So, like, basically how that came about, right, was, like, I chose to do the remix, and it's a funny story. Like, I was with some homies, you know, earlier this year, and, like, they were like, yo, man, Hitting It the Best, that goes so hard, bro. Like, pretty much everyone I ran into, everybody that I'm cool with, I just played them the record, and they really loved it. They were like, yo, this is a hit. This could go on the radio. This could be on, like, top 40 radio right now. I see some, like, I performed down south, like, in SoCal, you know, a lot this year, right? And, you know, did some shows, and I performed this song. Everybody went crazy for it. And it's, like, funny, because I look at the hook, and it's something, like, the hardest dude, you know, like, hardest thug can like probably bump it, you know, out here, because it's got like a groovy like West Coast energy. And there's also like some people say like, yo, some soccer moms could bump it too, because it's catchy, you know, and it has like a cool little jingly feel to it, right? So I feel like it brings two worlds together, bro. It's like hard enough, but it's still like, you know, suitable for the radio. And they said, you know, it everybody I ran into was like, yo, this song has a hit written all over it, bro. So like I really went back to the drawing board, like, you know, around like earlier this year, and I was like, yo, this is a song that can make the album, and I need to really go the extra mile with it. And like, you know, I took off a verse, like the third verse of it, because I thought it was hella vulgar. And I just went with like a more of a bridge. I was like, pass it, now I'm passing, nah, that's it. Cause like I thought when you at the show, everybody passes, you know, passes the tree, you know what I'm saying? They pass the weed. So it's like, if you're doing that, you know, it's a cool thing to say while I'm performing, and it brings people together. So like, I thought it was another catchy thing to go with the catchy hook. So that's kind of what made me do that, you know. And as far as producers go, I pick hella beats on YouTube, different producers. Shout out to Able Beats, does a lot of the West Coast instrumentals. Even my in-house team, like, kind of, we do some in-house production as well. Like, I think, you know, like my homie Blue Flame, he hooked me up with this producer from San Antonio, Texas, called DW, and then D-Dub, shout out to him. And then like probably like my crew, like Red Eye Recordings, shout out to Johnny Hits, Lil Hits. They both did some production on this album as well, that, you know, Tunnel Vision. And sometimes we get the stems for beats and we add things to it, which is the coolest part. Like, we sometimes take stuff off Splice Sounds. We might play around with that, you know, and then add like a string, take out some vocal sample, you know, and we just add our own like creative spice to the track. So that's like the coolest part about this thing, man, is like my engineers could also produce a little bit. So a shout out to them.
1: So you got a song titled Ludacris, and you got a feature from Neff the Pharaoh, man. Yes, how'd you get that feature, bro? And what was it like? Is this your first time getting a feature from like a artist that could be considered to be like, oh, on, yeah, you know what I mean?
0: Yes,
1: like,
0: he sir.
1: On, bro. Like,
0: big timing, so, man. Yeah, man.
1: How'd that work?
0: Man, like, my engineer, Johnny Hits, he's hella cool with Neff. They've worked together in the past. And, you know, like, my engineer, he's always telling me, you know, to just aim high, work with artists who have a following, you know. And one of the biggest artists he's worked with, and, you know, especially in the Bay, you know. And he got it for me. Like, he, you know, we reached out to Neff. Neff hit us back. You know, he even came to the studio. We did a video together as well, you know. And that's kind of how we went about it, man. And, you know, like, it's a cool ass story, man. Like, even when he was recording the song in the studio, like, I remember him and his cousin pulled up, you know, in this, I don't know if it's a Hummer or something, like, it was like a super colorful whip, right? And then like he pulled up because he was like selling some sodas from Sacramento, and he actually came to the studio. And then like he had some Popeyes, he was just eating some tenders, you know, and we were just chatting for like a little bit because he was locked into the verse, because he's a worker, man, you know, he's a busy guy. So like we like shared, like we chatted for like a couple minutes. I just noticed like in his IG, he was like, yeah, I don't write. And I asked him about it. He's like, yeah, bro, I never write. I just punch in, like, never, no pen, no pad, no like notes app, nothing. He just like, he just hears the beat and kind of like Lil Wayne's it, you know what I mean? So he does that.
1: He do the Jay-Z, the Wayne.
0: Yeah, he does the punch in, you know, you hear the things, not really freestyling. You just like say some words, and you just write as you go without the pen and the pad. So I thought it was cool as hell when he did that. And then like he heard the beat, he got super amped up, he started vibing, and then he just went in the studio and then cranked that out in like 5 minutes, bro. I was like, damn, bro, because I have to write.
1: Like, man, what, 5 minutes? Man, but that's that is when you work with somebody who has been doing it, right? Like, yeah, their 5 minutes versus, let's just say, my 2 hours. It's like, bro has been practicing, like, yeah, dude. And that's his style.
0: And hella professional, bro. Like, he came in, cranked it out, man. Like, he had this bar, like, core line, you know, Kung Pao kick flip, bok choy, like, those, like, bro, we were going crazy when he said that. That was, like, especially my engineer was losing it when he heard that. That was a cool experience, bro. You know what I mean? So, like, when that happened, you know, it was something I'll forever remember, bro. It was, like, the first time, you know, I got, like, was able to actually, like, work and be in the presence of a real legit artist who, you know, has a big following, you know. And it was also cool because it gave me a new perspective on what being successful in this industry is, bro. Because sometimes you just think of a Drake, Taylor Swift, and you think that's, like, the end-all, be-all for success, like, especially if you're an artist, you're like, you have identity crises all the time. Sometimes you do this and you wonder, like, some days you wake up and you're like, is any of this really worth it? Where am I really headed? And then you see someone like a Neff, who he might not be a super mainstream figure, but he got all the respects of people who are in that space. Like, he was like, he's hella cool with Snoop. Chris Brown and him are tight, you know. J. Cole just brought him out, you know, on tour, you know, when I think he came in the Bay recently, you know. Neff came out and got a ton of applause. So and he's always busy, he's always working. Like, I remember, like, my engineer was hitting him up about a show, and he was like, bro, like, I get booked for so many shows, I don't know where I gotta go half the time, bro. So, like, I mean, he's always booked, busy doing his thing. So, man, it was really cool just to see a different side of success in the game, bro. You know, so that was probably the biggest thing, you know, beyond the music, the video, man, just seeing, like, another side of a success story, bro.
1: Yeah, and another thing that you talked about that I've also, when I came and saw you yesterday perform, the mental health thing, you was talking about, like, oh, man, I'm kind of, you know, going through it right now. Like, yeah. Is there anything you would like to shout out or say about, you know, mental health and taking care of your, you know, well-being that way?
0: Yeah, man. Yeah, shout out to my therapist. You know, I'd say, like, you know, invest in therapy, man. You know, invest in your health. I'd say that's the greatest thing. You know, like, I have my dad's currently going through some health stuff right now to his lungs, you know, and it puts things in perspective, you know, where it's like you see something like that and, you know, they tell you all the time, you're like, dude, when you're healthy, when you can breathe and you can walk, man, take care of yourself, bro, you know, especially your mind, body, soul, everything. That's the most important muscle in your body, man. You know, that's not working, it's hard to get that going too, man. So that's the biggest thing. And man, as far as the mental health goes, that's a huge part of my music, is just talking about, like, 'cause I've dealt with loneliness, depression, suicidal thoughts all the time, dude. Self-doubt, just dealing with losses, you know, with, you know, work, life, stress, like, friends, all these things, you know, as well as just family stuff. So just being able to have and, like, just being candid about that, you know, is something I'm very big on, because I feel like I am an artist. I don't like to say I'm an open book, but I try to, you know, describe things in like, tasteful manner. I don't want to just spew stuff, but that's the biggest thing, man. You know, I think it's just not being afraid to be vulnerable and just kind of challenge what it is to be a man sometimes, bro, especially in this game, bro, where everybody feels like they have to be super hard, you know. And I think that in a lot of ways, I feel like that kind of masculine, you know, the old school way of being a man, I'm glad that's kind of, you still need that time to time, but I think that's kind of going out of style. And I like that nowadays it's cooler to be more vulnerable with your thoughts and your feelings and your expressions, and that you're actually getting praised for it now. And that's, you know, I do it because it's therapy for me. It's kind of what got me into music, period. And yeah, as far as the mental health goes, man, it's a touchy subject. So, but I'm still candid about it. You know, the way I deal with it is just through the music, self-expression, going to therapy every Monday, you know, and I'd say, you know, like, I try not to hoard the things inside of me. Like, I try to talk to people who I know I could trust. And, you know, I'd say another thing that I'm very big on, bro, is, like, you know, just, like, autism as well, bro. Like, I struggle with autism as well, you know. Like, I think, and it's funny, like, I think majority of human beings I've come across, especially in the past few years, I've said it, and they're like, yeah, bro, I have that too. And it's funny because I think a lot of human beings are like struggle with that in their own way. We're all kind of underdeveloped in certain aspects, you know, and I think it's also like I try to just bring awareness to the fact that autism doesn't just have one look or a voice or anything like that. It comes in different shapes, you know, sizes and all that. And that's another thing I deal with, like social cues, understanding emotional regulation, understanding what to do in a crowd, understanding what to share and what not to share. And I've gotten hurt because sometimes not having experience talking to people. Sometimes, you know, you trust people you shouldn't trust, you know. And those are some things that I've struggled with in the past that, you know, I like, fortunately, like, I have to learn, live and learn through life, you know. And like certain things that, you know, like come easy for people, you know, have kind of been a challenge for me, even just like retaining certain information, knowing what to do in a certain space, knowing, you know, being able to, like, you know, find work sometimes is tough, you know, like, as far as, you know, especially just like learning how to talk to people, holding different conversations, even nonverbal cues sometimes, you know, like go over my head, you know. And these are all things I've been working on, trying to get better at. Sometimes, like, I'd say about mental health and, like, all this stuff, like, one thing that I've also been trying to work on, man, that, you know, is, like, sometimes I get too attached to people, you know. I get too reliant on other people to help fix my life, fix problems, and just kind of using that as kind of for escapism. Social life is an escape from the stuff I got to go through, you know. And I'm trying to learn different ways to kind of rely on myself before, like, I do reach out to people, or, like, not reach out to people. I think understanding what to say in front of certain people, what not to say around people, and knowing, like, who you can be your true unabashed self around and who not to. And I'm not saying you can't be real. It's just certain levels to this stuff. And these are things I'm learning. This is the awareness that I'm trying to bring to this autism, the mental health stuff. So that's the biggest thing, man. And just learning to be more confident in who I am. And because it's hard, bro, like, just dealing with being an artist, you know, trying to make it in this industry, being able to find work, being able to meet people, really get the show going, just dealing with stuff with my family, you know. It's like, this year has been a really big challenge. It's been a lot of highs and lows. Just having this space to talk about it, man, is a really, really big deal, man.
1: Yeah, man. So for the people who just tuned in, you're listening to 90.5 FM KSJS San Jose. We're going to do it live at the top of the hour. But where can we find you if, you know, we're just now learning about you?
0: Hit me up. Shando Bombs on Instagram, YouTube, Spotify. That's the main ones right now, man.
1: What about Instagram?
0: Oh, yeah, Instagram. Nah, check me out on Instagram. Right there, Shando Bombs.
1: Yeah, but, I feel like it's like Shando Rambo.
0: Yeah, Shando Rambo Bombs. Lord Rambo Brown. Just like type up Shando Bombs and you'll find me out.
1: But yeah, let's jump into this music. We running low on time. We gonna get you some back-to-back plays. We gonna start it out with Ludacris, followed by Hit It Best Remix. Man, I gotta say thank you for sliding through this morning.
0: Yes, sir.
1: Any shout-out you wanna give?
0: Yeah, man, shout out to my family, shout out to my engineer, shout out to Johnny Hits, Lil Hits, Red Eye Recording family, everybody out there, shout out to Progress and Numbers, shout out to Red Baron, shout out to Sumerian, shout out to Cisco, Milo Green, Young Hoff, Wordsmith Wednesday, that crew, man, all the support, my homie Coach Cal.
1: Hey,
0: Baby Guero. They've been giving me a ton of support. Tank Shop, you know what I mean? Everybody that's been supportive. Nirvana Soul, X Bar, Upswell. They've been big, man. So shout out to them and shout out to Barhemian, man. As well as Arvin the One.
1: Arvin the One, man. Hey, bro, it's tight, man. Shout out to Arvin, man. I hope he tuned in right now, bro.
0: Hell yeah.
1: But, I got to say thank you for coming through, bro.
0: Absolutely.
1: We got your music now, so I'm going to make sure to show love Monday mornings. Hey, you got hell of a delivery on stage, too. That was my first time experiencing you performing yesterday at the X Bar, bro.
0: Oh, hell yeah.
1: So, future is looking bright, bro. Mm-hmm. It's tight, man. I gotta just say thank you. I appreciate your time and your energy and your effort, bro.
0: Yes, sir.
1: Good music, man. We need it.
0: Absolutely. Tunnel Vision, by the way, my new album, Tunnel Vision, is coming out November 6th. Stay tuned in for that.
1: Let's go. All right, we're gonna jump into this music. This one is titled Ludacris. Check it out. Shando Bombs in the building.
0: Yes, sir. That was fire.

0: Negative money.
1: We still got Shando Bombs in the building for one more
2: yes, sir.
1: Song. Like, oh man, shout out to Dr. Ghost, Mr. Ghost, host with the most. Is this Wanted Course?
0: Nah, we're the Mirth of the Fool.
1: The Mirth of the Fool. Yeah. 10 a.m. to 2 p.m. The best jazz.
2: The smoothest jazz.
1: But man, hey, to finish out Stop, Drop, and Roll show this morning, man, we had Shando Bombs in the building. And this song right here, this one is a, it sound like G-Funk. I seen the music video.
0: Sir.
1: It's dope. Hey, thank you, Shando, for sliding through. This is
2: yes, sir.
1: Hit It, the best remix. And when you see him perform this live, you'll know exactly what we talked about earlier today. Man, it definitely has a vibe to it. I seen it. But keep it locked. Make sure you follow Shando Bombs. Just type it in. And we are excited to see what comes next, bro.
0: Yes, sir, man. Appreciate it.
1: Thank you for sliding through. All right.

0: Big tip of the cap to the Bohemian for hosting Shamdo Bombs, San Jose's very own. We got to hear a great little interview and some of his music. Shamdo Bombs, live in the KSJS studio. You know, the sports department, which I may or may not be a part of, made a joke that we're going to start calling it the Stop, Drop, and Roll Studios, because all these, you know, other places have these named studios. And we're like, you know, I can't tell you why they have these names. You'll have to figure it out your own, perhaps. But anyway, that was our joke. So anyway, Stop, Drop, and Roll Show with the Bohemian, always on 90.5 FM KSJS every Monday morning, 6 to 10 a.m. And every once in a while, we got the Stop, Drop, and Roll Show live going on. Season 5 about to come in the future. So I'll keep my ears open for that. I hope you kept your ears open for Mr. Hank Crawford and Company. We got to listen to a fun, sunny stit tune entitled Don't Know Much. At least I really hope that's what I just played. Unless I tried to play. Yeah. And that's not the Sonny Stitt tune. I was supposed to play Happy Faces. Did I just mix that up? I can't even tell you what I played. So, at least it was Hank Crawford on the alto, Johnny Hammond on the organ, Jimmy Ponder on guitar, Vance James on the drums. You know, sometimes we have too much fun. If I was capable of playing Happy Faces, it was David Fathead Newman on the tenor. That's not too important right now. What's important is we've got a crazy album coming up. We're going to talk all about it right after this.
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0: Yeah, something like that. Anyway, what's fun is old is new again. I can't tell if this album was first released in 85. I think so. And then maybe they had a couple of different records. I'm trying to read all up on this again, and I'll have to double take it. But anyway, it's an album from Paul Yonemura, and it's called First Flight Home. Yonemura, my middle school band teacher. This guy made me talk like Donald Duck in front of the whole school. Anyway, he's a drummer, and we're going to listen to one of the tunes he wrote, because why not? It's entitled One for Jack. Anyway, we'll find out who, what, when, where, and why, but Paul Yonemura, he's on the drums. Lawrence Larry Honda on the saxophone. Rick Heltzer has got piano. Dave Stone on the bass. I wonder if tracks 5 and 6, I don't know. I can't read too much into it. But I think it was all recorded in 85 and just got re-released now. Who knows? One for Jack. Let's listen to it. From Paul Yonemura and the album First Flight Home. 90.5 KSJS, Ground Zero Radio. And we're on the app. We got an app, KSJS app. What? Crazy.

0: I have a request tonight. 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
1: Actually, I think the bug man is about to be on after me, your host, Mr. Ghost. Thank you so much for listening to 90.5 FM, KSJS Ground Zero Radio. The show is called The Mirth of the Fool. Play on words, Birth of the Cool. If you don't know, we'll teach it to you. I feel like it was Coltrane's 100th birthday the other day. He's always with us here on whatever show Mr. Ghost is hosting. Anyway, we just got through listening to the Ben Markley Big Band. We've been playing them for a minute in the album Tuesday Morning Feeling. We heard the tune Tell the Truth. Steve Nelson getting a vibe solo, followed by Ben Markley himself on the piano solo, and then Terrell Stafford on the trumpet. You gotta like that. Well, you guys can like whatever you like. I like that, and I was happy to share it with all of you. Before that, Marcus Goldhaber singing the Coleman and Lee tune, The Best Is Yet to Come. He was joined by Art Hirahara on piano, Michael O'Brien on the bass, Alvester Garnett on the drums, maybe Paul Bollenbach on guitar? Jay Ratman playing the saxophone. And came from his album, The Promise of You. Promise of You. And again, before that was Paul Yonemura, First Flight Home, which originally was an album put together in the mid-80s, and we're just adding to it as the years go by. So it was an LP. Someone demanded digital in like the 90s or whatever. I wonder if it was the 90s. Could have been the late 2000s, and I would have known him then. It's Paul Yonemura. Yeah, he's Mr. Yonemura to me. It isn't either here nor there. We got to play a track he wrote called 1-4 Jack. Shout out the drummer, Paul Yonemura. We got more great music coming our way. It's Bob Nell and Michael Bisos Trios in the album We Are Here. We Are Here. I appreciate them for being here. 90.5 KSJS Ground Zero Radio.

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0: 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We are here. That's the name of the album. And we got to listen to the tune Blues for KB, as written by Bob Nell. And he was on piano, Michael Bisos on the bass, Adam Greenberg had the drums. He's on half the tracks, the other half is Austin Belusquillo, but we had Adam Greenberg on drums. We've got Edith Schnur and Mohandro Doro, yes, coming up next. Now we'll see how well I can do on this portion. The album entitled Ngati Batane, G-E-I guy, Batane, G-I-I, Batanai, G-E-I-I. I can't read. It's a very good quality of mine. One of my best, perhaps. Let's listen to Legends.
1: 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Always fighting. Now I'm fighting for your life. 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Drugs are contagious. They're killers. Every drug is a killer. Stay away from drugs. Drugs will take your life away. And if you want to live, stay away from drugs. Because they are super bad, super bad, super bad, super bad, super bad.
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0: 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We've got, again, Edith Schnur and Mohandro coming your way. Let Us Unite is with the latter portion name of the album's title. And Mohandro means the lion spirit in Shona, which is a Zimbabwean language. Edith Schnur is going to be on the alto sax. John Mambira is on percussion. Tori Newhart's got piano. Garrett Baxter on the bass. Ken Giovanni, yeah, he's got the drums, and we're going to hear the tune henceforth, again, it's actually from the pianist, Tori Newhart. Ngati Batanai. Maybe. Let Us Unite. That's the name of the album. I had to give it one more try. Henceforth, that's the name of the tune. We try here on 90.5 KSJS Ground Zero Radio.

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0: Thank you, Robot, for all your assistance. And thank you, too, listeners, for tuning in. 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I had heard that our stream was down on KSJS.org, but I was still able to find a way to listen. I went through the big A in their media player. I guess we have an app as well. But none of that's that important. What is important for me right now to get to you is the music you've been listening to. Judy Silvano's Garden Winds, and a tune she wrote called Stravinsky from the album First Flight. It's got Claire de Brunner on the bassoon and Haruna Fukazawa on the various flutes, Judy Silvano with some voice and percussion. Man, that is some free-formy jazz right there. Right before it, Ray Brown doing Sister Sadie, the Horace Silver tune. Shout out to Ray Brown and everybody else around getting good music made that way. More liner notes than lines. Ray Brown on the bass, Cedar Walton on piano, Elvin Jones on the drums, recorded in L.A. in 1977. We were just talking about L.A. up here. It's down there. They're going to have, like, crazy hurricane stuff coming near them. It's a wild year weather-wise. Mr. Ghost would talk to you about all of that forever, but first let me let you know that the show, The Mirth of the Fool, this iteration of the fall schedule show that Mr. Ghost is hosting on every single Monday, 10 a.m. to 2 p.m., we're playing jazz, we're playing world, we're playing blues, and we're playing all kinds of that stuff. Up next, it's Doug Webb, his album Watch Your Step. Doug Webb blowing on one of them saxophones. He's got great people playing with him. He's on the tenor with Brian Charette on the organ, Dave Sakula on guitar, John Lee is on the drums. Maybe we'll get some other people on there, but I don't think so. We're going to hear a tune called The Web We Weave right here, right now on 90.5 FM, KSJS Ground Zero Radio.

90.5 KSJS. Dave Schumacher and Cube I from the album Smoke in the Sky. It was Caridad, which is an Afro-Cuba de Matanzas, if I read that right. So I think that one is just kind of communal there. Manuel Valera, the pianist, was the arranger for that track. Again, Caridad. Joel Mateo, drums and bells. Mauricio Herrera, congas, Aya Itotele, the Oconcolo, and the Chariqui. Hopefully I said some of those right. Alex Apollo Ayala on the bass. Manuel Valera, of course, on piano. Peter Brennan on the tenor saxophone. Jesus Ricardo on the trumpet. Josh Evans. And Dave Schumer himself on the Barry saxophone. Before that, we got to listen to Doug Webb from his album Watch Your Step. We enjoyed the tune he wrote called The Web We Weave. He spells that W-E-B-B because that's how Doug Webb spells his name. He's on the tenor with Brian Charette on the organ, Dave Sakula on guitar, John Lee on the drums, and Watch Your Step, again, the name of that album.

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This message is brought to you by the staff at 90.5 FM KSJS. Coming up next, it's friend of the program. Well, imaginary friend. Well, they're real. They're real. My friendship with them is imaginary. Amber Weeks. To Oscar with Love. Sure, that's Oscar Pettifer there. But it could be any Oscar. It's not Oscar the Grouch, sadly. That would be so cool, because I love Oscar the Grouch. I'm so sorry. It was the poet and civil rights activist Oscar Brown Jr. So, my bad, my guy, because we're all about you. We're going to listen to a tune entitled Rags and Old Iron here on 90.5.

0: It is a song that started for Oscar Brown Jr. when he was a boy in Chicago. Way back in the olden days. B.S. That's before supermarkets. Back in the days when the alleys behind their homes in Chicago were great places of commerce and enterprise, along which all sorts of peddlers would come hawking their wares to the people who lived in the six flats, the kitchenettes, the three-story buildings that lined the alleys on each side. Most any afternoon in the summer of those days, they'd hear cries like,
1: "Ice! Ice, man! Ice!"
0: This would announce the arrival of a big, burly character who would be leading an old swayback horse who was pulling a raggedy old canvas-covered wagon. They'd come through the alleyway and bust up the boys' ball game. But not without compensation, because the boys would snatch chips off the back of the wagon when the Iceman was upstairs making his deliveries. Oscar said it was the most refreshing thing he'd ever tasted. Of course, if the chips they took were too big, the horse would get his revenge in the middle of the alley. By the time the Iceman left, they'd have a new second base. One cry, though long gone, had always lived and haunted Oscar and inspired this song. It was the cry of the old rag man. He'd go. Oscar was a full-grown man before he realized he was saying rags and old iron, because all this character was buying for maybe 2 or 3 cents was the rubbish, the refuse from people's lives.

asked him how much he'd give me for my broken heart.

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1: So I can win a prize on KSJS and then claim it using my ID?

Luyar, Ajib, and Suryana giving us Mojang Pirangan. Gam. And that came from Degung Mojang Pirangang, Sundanese music of West Java. That's right, we were getting out into the Southeast Asian islands out there, some Javanese music. You already know. That's just some KM influence out here. You guys are on the FM dial, I'm on the KM dial. You don't even know. Or maybe you will one day. We'll get KM on the FM for all of y'all. Amber Weeks right before that. She had a phenomenal tune honoring Oscar, to Oscar with Love. Oscar was a social activist out there in Chicago, and she was giving it down to you in her tune. So that was incredible. Again, her album, To Oscar with Love. Coming up next, it's going to be some Jordan Van Hermert. His album's entitled Deep in the Soul, and he wrote this song for all of us. It's entitled Autumn Song. Louis Nash on the drums, Rodney Whitaker on the bass, Michael Deese on the trombone, Terrell Stafford on the trumpet, Jordan Van Hermert's on the alto with special feature guest Helen Sung on piano. You already know. Here comes the Autumn Song right here, right now, 90.5 KSJS, Ground Zero Radio.

0: 90.5 KSJS Grounds Over Radio. Oh, we just heard Jordan Van Hermert, Autumn Song. Yay, from his album Deep in the Soil.
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We got the app about that. Let's do some Dizzy Gillespie. That'll make me happy. 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

90.5 KSJS Ground Zero Radio. It's the mirth of the fool. The mirth of the fool, like the birth of the cool, but really it's the mirth of the fool. I'm Mr. Ghost, your host. Thanks for listening. And we've just got through a little Calypso from the album Calypso Awakening. It was the tune Taxi Driver from Small Island Pride. Dave Schumacher before that with the tune Cal Massey, Smoke in the Sky. And coming up next, Wailing Soul. And folks, I know you were just with Taxi Driver for our last song, but No Joyride is coming up now. From the album Equality, Wailing Souls is giving us the tune. No. No, no, no. Joyride. I'm Mr. Ghost, your host, and I like to say, boop!

0: 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And I'm excited to say, my little brother, happy birthday! Big happy birthday ups to the kid. Happy, happy, happy, happy birthday. Hey, happy birthday to one of my former roommates as well. Let's go. Let's go. They're my people, and I appreciate all the people. And those of you listening, you must be my people too. The Fourth Ward Afro Klezmer Orchestra giving us De Silver Wedding D from an album entitled Abdul the Rabbi. Before that, Small Island Pride had Taxi Drive. Hey, wait a second. We did not. We had that other song. I've misplaced it now. Fish Brains and Potato Pains. I'll go get that for all of us. Anyway, happy birthday to my brother. You see where my focus is?
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0: 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Shout out Veggie Lou. Coming up next, it's Gregory Isaacs. That's right. We're keeping the sounds around just a little longer. Why not? Why not? We're going to hear Gregory Isaacs' original Workman song. Shout out to Gregory Isaacs. I'm Mr. Ghost. This is the Mirth of the Fool. I'm also the Fool. Yay.
1: You kid.

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1: 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Let him cook. I said, let him cook. Beep boop boop beep boop boop beep boop boop beep boop.

beep, beep, beep, beep, beep, beep, beep, beep, beep, beep, beep, beep, beep, beep, beep, beep, beep, beep, beep, beep, beep, beep, beep, beep, beep, beep, beep, beep, beep, beep, beep, beep, beep, 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beep, beep, beep, beep, beep, beep, beep, beep, beep, beep, beep, beep, beep, beep, beep, beep, beep, beep, beep, beep, beep, beep, beep, beep, beep, beep, beep,

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Hello, hello, hello. Once more, happy birthday to my brother. Shout out. Congrats, kid. Way to do it. Michael Deese, Big Band, from the album Return Trajectory, from the Origin Records label. We got to hear the Ray Noble tune, Cherokee. Michael Deese getting the Barry Sax solo as he leads everybody. It's the Michael Deese Big Band. Yes, Cherokee, Return Trajectory. Fun stuff. Before that, Gregory Isaacs with his tune Workman's Song from the album Come Closer. We had some reggae sounds there for all of y'all. Coming up next, we've got some good vibes. Jalen Baker vibes, his album Repaved. Before we jump into him, let us let you know this is 90.5 FM KSJS Ground Zero Radio. But guess what? We're not limited to just radio. Catch us streaming in a variety of places, not to mention, apparently we now have an app, ksjs.org. Tune in. There's ways to find us that aren't just the radio station. Anyway, 42 minutes past the top of the hour. I promise you, Jalen Baker. I give you Jalen Baker. We're going to hear the Duke Ellington tune, Bemisha Blues. Bemisha Blues. Yeah, I don't know. I've never really tried to read it so well. That'll get me in trouble. Jalen Baker's on the vibes. Gabriel Godoy's on the bass. Gavin Mulchan is on the drums. Paul Cornish has got the piano with Alexandria DeWaltz on the flute. Tia Allen's got viola. Renat Pinchas is on the cello. Eugene Park on the violin. So too is Chayara Jamila. Jalen Baker, Bemisha Blues, the Ellington Monk tune. Coming from the album Repaved, from the Cellar Record label.

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0: 90.5 FM, KSJS, Ground Zero Radio. We just got through listening to some Andrew Kim from his album Lineage, a track he wrote called The World Falls Away. I lied, that's a Rodney Whittaker. Rodney Whittaker tune. He was on the bass, was Rodney Whittaker. Ulysses Owens Jr. on the drums. Xavier Davis piano. Cheryl Cassidy on the saxophone, Andrew Kim trombone, again, Lineage, and the tune, The World Falls Away. I'm falling away. Oi.
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1: You did the crossword. You missed 22 across. You went to work. You had a meeting. You ate your lunch. 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
0: 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Let's do some more Dizzy Gillespie. I'm glad everybody agrees. There's a loud cheer emanating. Hooray! There it is. I knew it would show up eventually. The masses are happy. Yay. Quiet down. Please. All right, thank you. Now we can finally get on to the tune. Didn't think those people would ever chill out. But they had to eventually. Ooh. Let's listen to this Gil Fuller, Dizzy Gillespie tune. Gonna have Diz and Milt Jackson and Ray Brown and Sonny Stitt and Al Haig and Kenny Clark, recorded in May of 1946. It's a little obopsha. Bam.

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0: This old-time radio program was originally aired loud, long before the advent of high fidelity. As a result, you may detect an occasional surface noise or volume drop due to transmission problems so common to old radio. We hope, however, that any variance in audio quality will not take away from your pleasure in listening to this, one of the all-time favorite...
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Whoa, I blew out your eardrums. I am eternally sorry. Let's levelize and equalize and reflophalize. Maybe even take a deep breathalize. Okay. Good afternoon. I am your host, Mr. Ghost. It has been one whale of a day, and if I haven't said it yet enough, let me say it again four more times. Say it with my chest. Happy birthday to my brother. Shout out the kid. He is a gentleman younger than I. I got my age said to me today. Not that I've forgotten it. It's a good time to be me. It's a good time to be you. I hope we've been playing some fun music. Rebecca Rafla from her album Fundamentally Unfinished, released late last year, but we got it now. We playing the hayin' out of it, I say unto you. It'll be spun until the wheels spin off, and it's a CD, so I don't know what wheels it's got. But we decided to go with the Maria Grevier tune. I guess Adams gets the English lyrics credit there. What a difference a day makes. It's also known in English as what a difference a day made. It's also what a difference, like there's an apostrophe in the word different. It's a song written in Spanish. So a different language song is going to have different ways of it being interpreted into another language. Frankly, this might be one of the best interpretations of another language's song out there. It holds up as its own song in the English lyricness part of it. Before that, interestingly enough, Glenn Miller and his orchestra from the album The Spirit is Willing. We are willing. We are willing. We got to hear this Jelly Roll Morton tune. That's Ferdinand Jelly Roll Morton, the King Porter Stomp. You know, we just got the legends honoring the legends, and that's what I feel so fortunate to be able to do here on the radio show and for my future legends. You guys don't even know them yet. Like Gabriel Espinosa coming up. It's the Brazilian project, so it's arranged by Rafael Roja and Bruno Santos. Now, Gabriel himself, Mr. Espinosa, Senor Espinosa, he is Mexicano for sure. But in the mid-60s, he got exposed to what he calls Brazilian music. Tamba Trio, Luis Bonfa, Carlos Lira, Sergio Mendes, of course, Jobim. So, you know, he's just a man making music in life. And it's so cool wherever all of us get influenced from, right? There's just, it's everything. So what I enjoy is that this gentleman is named Gabriel Espinosa, and the first track on his album is Gabriela, which is in honor of his wife, Gabriela. So we have Gabriel and Gabriela married. I love it. It's a bossa nova theme with a little Latin feel at the end. And that's cool. So Gabriel Espinosa composed the tune, and Rafael Roja will get the arrangements. Roja's on the flute. Yeah, he's on the flute for this track. Oh, that's so tight. We dig that. Jose Lopez is on the tenor sax. Daniel Friere is on the barry. Bruno Santos on the flugel. Rafael Roja trombones. Andre Lopez is on the piano. Hugo Maciel is on the bass. Renato Roja is on the drums. And Marfran Maracana is on the percussion. And of course, Gabriel Espinosa's got the piano. We're going to listen to Gabriel Espinosa's The Brazilian Project and the tune Gabriela in honor of his wife. I'm Mr. Ghost. I'm the host of this show, The Mirth of the Fool. I should have been off air a long time ago and we should have been listening to the music. But they put a mic in my face and I'm going to talk. And you know what happens when I go off air? There's someone else in the room, and I'm going to talk to them. And when there's nobody in here, I wonder if I don't talk. But we've never had a moment of silence. Now, how could we know?

0: 90.5 KSJS. Happy birthday to my brother. Can't believe this guy got another year older. He and DJ Bonobo. They saw the 20th century. They didn't see a lot of it, but they seen it. So happy birthday to them. What do we hear? Some good stuff. It was Gabriel Espinosa and the tune he wrote for his wife, Gabriela, off his album, The Brazilian Project. I got a Brazilian reasons to keep on playing music, but, you know, sometimes we got to do what the FCC tell us we got to do. But sometimes we tell the FCC what it got to do, too. It's a wild world. It's wild. It's wild.
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I've always thought it's a good idea to have a plan in advance for emergencies. Having an earthquake preparedness kit at home or in your vehicle, as well as a step-by-step written plan, can mean the difference between panic and confidence when disaster strikes. Things to include in the kit could be first aid kit. Oh, we should really put that in last. Anyway, water, energy bars, road flares, maps, flashlights, and batteries. 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Hey, that's us. This message was brought to you by the concerned staff at 90.5 KSJS. I think we will not be doing too much individually here in the booth. We might rebroadcast some important things, as KSJS did do during the 89 quake. Boy, let's talk about earthquake preparedness. That's where that one comes from. As promised, more music for the ears. Imagine if we could do it for the other senses. You can. You just have to imagine with a lot of intensity. Yeah, you know what? For my brother's birthday, we'll play some Paul Yonemura. That's good. That's very good. This is very good. Paul Yonemura's First Flight Home. CD, or this whole album. And now it's a CD. I gotta read the whole breakdown. What do we do here? Originally recorded in 84. They released it in July of 85. In 97, they made a CD. 97. Okay, he wasn't a teacher of mine yet. Eventually did become, in the early 2000s, a teacher of mine. I had to talk in front of the whole little big auditorium. Donald Duck voice. This guy. I believe it. I guess I have to believe it. I was there. Monterey Peninsula. This is the track we're going to get from whom I would call Mr. Yonemura. Mr. Ghost. Oh, just three of them. Piano, saxy. Oh, four of them. Bass, drums. Drums is Yonemura. We'll talk about it later. I'm Mr. Ghost.

0: I have a request tonight. When you hear this, that is the introduction.
1: 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Bang.

Whoa, it's me, your host, Mr. Ghost. We got geeses. I've been called a geeses once. Billy Taylor, Mambo Inn, featuring Candido. I love Candido. I love Candido. There's some KSJS kid right now who I could barely see outside the window, and they unfortunately looked like the Vibe Commander. I was like, yes, I need to talk to the Vibe Commander. And the Vibe Commander appreciates the congas, which are great, but give me Candido on the bongas any day of the week. Before that, Paul Yonemura, composing the tune Monterey Peninsula for all of us to hear off the album. First Flight Home, which was originally recorded in 84 and put out in 85 and is re-released with some more stuff here in 2026. Can you believe it? No, I can't believe it. Anyway, Yonemura, he played the drums. Lawrence, Larry Honda on the saxophone, Rick Helzer on the piano, and Dave Stone on the bass. Monterey Peninsula from Paul Yonemura's First Flight Home. That's Mr. Yonemura to me. This guy was my middle school band teacher, made me talk like Donald Duck in front of everybody, which, you know what, wasn't that bad at the end of the day. Well, Mr. Ghost, boo is what I like to say.

0: 90.9 SJSK. I have to go away, and I shouldn't sing on air. Doug Webb, his tune for Sunny from the album Watch Your Step, and it's got all that yellow and black caution tape motif going on off of it. Brian Charette, Dave Sakula, John Lee with him. Ah. Whoa. It's better than breaking the digital.
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Heads up, you got a blast from the past heading your way. Come on over to enjoy DJ TV's Distorted Signal, where you'll get to relive the era of the 90s and 2000s electronic music with a wide variety of styles to fill your ears, including pop, IDM, some hardcore, and a bit of ambience to spice things up. Before you know it, you'll be experiencing some electronic nostalgia that hit harder than a bass drop. So hop on over here, or there, every Wednesday from 2 to 6 p.m. and enjoy revisiting the turn of the century with some banging spark tunes. 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And it's an app. We got an app. How about that? I guess we're done for our fun, but we have one before we walk on out of skier. And then it'll be time for more Latin music to appear. Ha ha ha ha ha. You guys like that? I liked it. Yeah, hey, hey. Thank you, Peanut Gallery. Here comes Sonny Rollins. Since we had done Mambo In and Mambo with Moody, this one's Mambo Bounce. Get it? Because I'm going to bounce out of here. All right, next week, 10 to 2. You'll catch me. You already knew.

What is going on? 90.5 KSJS. This is DJ TV filling it for Sonidos today. You know, I have to be honest. It's a bit outside of my typical genre, but I'm excited to be here. Excited to listen to some new stuff. That last track we had was Solo with Pienso NT. Like that one. Up next, we got some more of our medium rotation. We got Bodine with Clouds on the Beach. Hope you guys are excited to hear this. I have not heard any of this rotation, so I'm excited to hear it for the first time. As always, DJ TV filling in for Sonidos. You're listening to 90.5 KSJS. Don't go anywhere.

0: skills and what it takes to become the best hip-hop disc jockey in all the Bay Area? 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
2: 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That is right, you're listening to 90.5 KSJS. This is DJ TV, filling in for Sony Dose today. I hope you've been enjoying the music, that last track. I'm picking a lot from our shelves here. That was Christian Chavez with On Sin T. It was 2010 album. Almas Transpanteres. Oh God. I've got the peanut gallery cheering for me here. My terrible pronunciation. Anyways, we're gonna keep it going. I'll do better going forward. Up next, we've got recommendation from someone. We've got Maria's with Cariño. Hope you're having a great day. You're listening to 90.5 KSJS, DJ TV. Filling in for Sony Dose. Don't go anywhere.

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0: That was Amor de Dios with Soulified, new single they just dropped. And here's a little promo. Better enjoy it.
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0: 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You'll send 90.5 KSJS. I'm feeling it for Sonidos today. Up next, we've got us one of our heavy rotations from a local artist, Lover's Peak, with Don't Take the TV. Hope you're having a great day. Don't go anywhere. 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
1: Hello? Hello? Is this thing on?
2: Yeah, it's on, Mr. Cipriano. We're ready for you.
1: And now, here's our host to tell you more about what's coming up next.
2: 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That's why we have you to talk about that.
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2: 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Screw it. 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You can just go. 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
0: 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If you like hearing people talk about movies, I'd say listen to my show, DJTV with Distorted Signal, every Wednesday from 2 to 6 p.m. You know, same time slot as Sonidos, just on Wednesday. Been having a really fun time so far. Been hearing a lot of good stuff I really haven't heard before. That last track, Motel, from their 2006, I think it's their debut album, Motel, with Dime Ven? I think so. Whatever. I'm just a white boy trying my best to fill in for a Latin show, and I'm having a fun time. I hope you're liking the music so far. We got some of our heavy rotation up next. We have Ziomura with Farewell to Salvation from their release A Moment in Refraction. Hope you're having a great day so far. As always, you're listening to 90.5 KSJS. This is DJ TV filling in for Sonidos today. Don't go anywhere. Please.

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5: 95

What is going on? 90.5 KSJS. This is DJ TV filling in for Sonidos today. That last track you just heard was Son Rompe Pera and Trish Toledo with Me Olvidaste, new 2026 single. Like, going a lot. Starting the hour, we had Lala with Selva Negra, recommendation from Mi Amor. We're going to keep it going with some more of our medium rotation. We're going to go with So Sad with Mi Mujer. Mi Mujer? One of those. I'm trying my best. Please understand. Anyways, we're going to keep it going. Hope you're having a fantastic day. As always, my name is DJ TV. 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Don't go anywhere.

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0: The track you just heard was Bunbury with a Big Bang, their 1997 album, Radical Sonora. And now a little promo thing.
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0: 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Hope you've been enjoying in the music so far. I'm going to play... I don't know if this is like acceptable on the Latin station. I'm going to have to get, you know... I think my girlfriend's listening right now. She's going to call me and tell me. But I hope you guys have been having a fantastic day. Sorry for the little talking. I've been a bit under the weather recently. I'm doing better, but I'm still a bit exhausted. So if you're part of KSJS, I likely won't see you at the meeting tonight. I'm sorry. I'm a big baby right now. But we're going to keep it going as always. This is DJ TV. You're listening to Sony Dose, and here is Madonna.

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0: 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Here at 90.5 KSJS San Jose, we keep fresh needles on that wicked, wicked wax. Mm-hmm. That's right, 24 hours a day, 7 days a week, 365 days a year, nonstop. Hey man, you better give me back my needle for somebody to get hurt up in here. I always keep my needles clean, because by sharing them, you might get some disease, heartburn,
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2: 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It's not available on Android, other stuff yet. Sorry about that, but we're working on it, I'm pretty sure. It'll be there eventually, but for now on iOS, it's pretty good. As always, this is DJ TV filling in for DJ Moreno today on Sonidos. Hope you've been enjoying the music so far. It's been, like I said earlier in the show, it's a bit out of my comfort zone, but I've been enjoying a lot of what I've been hearing. We've got a lot of great Latin CDs in here. We're going to keep it going with some more of our heavy rotation. We've got Wither with Capsize, another local band here in the Bay. Hope you're having a great day so far. We still got another hour of Sonidos after this, so make sure you don't go anywhere. As always, this is DJ TV, filling in for DJ Moreno. Hope you're having a fantastic day, and you're listening to 90.5 KSJS. Don't go anywhere.

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What is going on? 90.5 KSJS. This is DJ TV filling in for Sonios today. Hope you're having a fantastic day. That last track was Peritos Aguados with Volver, Intentar. Up next, we've got Los Yesterdays with Nobody's Clown. Hope you're having a fantastic day. Hope you've been enjoying the music. We still got an hour left. Then after that, it's going to be Celluloid Dreams. So make sure you don't go anywhere. And as always, you are listening to 90.5 KSJS. 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
1: 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This is DJ TV filling in for DJ Moreno today on Sony Dose. Hope you've been enjoying the music. That last one was a classic, also recommended by my girlfriend today, Bobby Pulido with Desvelado from his 1995 album Desvelado. And we're going to keep it going with some more of picks and recommendations from my girlfriend. This is Katsu also with Coqueta. Hope you've been having a fantastic day so far. We still got about half an hour of music left before Celluloid Dreams, so don't go anywhere. 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

That was One Tablespoon and Cherry Chola with Pink Dress. 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
8: 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This has been DJ TV filling in for DJ Moreno today with Sony Dose. Hope you've enjoyed the music. We're going to wrap this show up, and then afterwards going to be Celluloid Dreams. Going to play one more of our heavy rotations. We've got Face Brooklyn with Cool. Hope you've been having a great day. I will be back Wednesday, 2 to 6 p.m. if you are interested in electronic music at all. Going to be playing a lot of that. So if that's your thing, tune in. But as always, thank you so much for listening to guys. It was very fun to do a Latin show. Might have to fill in for one again. We'll see. But as always, this is DJ TV filling in on Sony Dose today. Hope you have a fantastic rest of your day. And I will catch you on Wednesday.

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12: Let's go!